0: near Regiment are working alongside five engineers from the Forces Arm in Nouvelle-Calédon and one engineer from Vanuatu. Spokesperson Major Cam Gurney says they are carrying out a range of tasks on Penrhyn, including constructing and upgrading facilities at Omaka and Te Tautua schools.
1: What we have currently, our team will complete infrastructure works at the local schools and hospital, conduct work on the market building, which is used every week, and conducting direct surveying of the lagoon. One of the key resilience parts that we're leaning on is installation of solar stills, just the ability to provide fresh water on some of the smaller atolls that the locals travel to.
0: The Bezos Earth Fund has announced $25 million in new ocean grants in the tropical Pacific to support marine protected areas. Forbes reports the money will help the Cook Islands, Kiribati, Papua New Guinea, Tonga and Vanuatu conserve 1.6 million square kilometres of ocean. This is the second wave of grants under the fund's pledge of $100 million to support Pacific-led ocean conservation. Lauren Bezos, vice chair of the Bezos Earth Fund, says in the Pacific, the ocean isn't just a beautiful view, it's the road, the pantry and the background. Finally, in sports, the Black Ferns backed up their opening win of the Women's 15 Global Series with a 66-14 victory over Scotland in Edinburgh on Sunday morning. New Zealand wasted no time getting on the scoreboard at Hive Stadium. In her second game for the Black Ferns, prop Mo'omonga Palu scored under the post in the second minute of the match.
2: They recycle again. Here's a first touch of Palu. Mo'omonga Palu clattering, cantering her way to the line and getting a first test try and just her second catch.
0: The Black Ferns continue the Women's 15 series against world number ones England on Sunday in London. And that's PMN News at midday. For more Pacific news and sport, go to pmn.co.nz.

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2: Good afternoon. 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

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We got The Weeknd starting us off. It's I Feel It Coming right here on your daily.

New Daily for your lunchtime hour. A lot less talking from me and all about the music that's going to be coming on through. 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We've got a few coming on through right here, like of DJ Noize in there, Jay King, as well as some Bruno Mars. Right

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It's your lunchtime hour. And yes, that is correct. There's been a lot less talking from me, all about that fun with the music coming on through in the request line on the text line of 466, as well as DMing us on socials. Now, we are slowly wrapping on up. We've got a couple more minutes before we can get in a few last minute requests. So get them on in right now before we officially wrap up and head into your 1 p.m. hour right here.

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2: Good afternoon on New Daily. You're tuning on in with your girl Mon. If you're just joining us, hope you're having an awesome Monday afternoon, wherever you are and whatever you may be doing. Officially hit our final hour of the show, and that means that we are going to be having some fun because we've got The Rush coming on through, catching on up with us for the weekend and what you can expect for the week ahead on The Rush. We got music while we wait. We got Talia Parisi, Post Malone and Mahalia coming on through right here. It's Tim's with me and you on New Daily.

UFM, the Beat of the Pacific, Rebel Soldiers, Gotta Know Your Name. And we're making our way through the music lineup, Post Malone, Mahalia and Reason. If you're just joining us, we are getting ready because in the next 10, we're going to catch on up with The Rush, see what they're getting up to for your Monday afternoon, how their weekend was as well. And so we are all going to be waiting and catching on up with them straight after Post Malone, Psycho. But right here, it's Talia Parisi with Special on your daily.

0: 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And it is 1:26 p.m. and it is that time of the show. We're catching on up with the Rush. The one, the only, the young, the coolest, my favorite.
1: Oh.
0: Henry from the Rush.
1: Give me a hip and a moist. Come on. Just
0: you
1: one
0: need
1: time.
0: You need to come up with different kind of describing words.
1: There's nothing more descriptive about me. That's very pretty accurate. Damn, you know when you're trying to really sell your case and then you muck it up?
0: You really just did not. You had one chance to sell it and you failed. Hi, my friend.
1: Hello.
0: How was the weekend? Tell me all about it.
1: Yeah, the weekend was good. It went way too fast, as it usually does.
0: Yeah.
1: You'll have to forgive me. I am out of breath.
0: I know. What's going on?
1: All I did was walk from Boss Lady Tasha's office to the studio, which is a maximum 10 steps.
0: I reckon, even less, to
1: and
0: be
1: I'm
0: honest.
1: Out of breath, which is crazy.
0: Oh, my goodness. And now, you know, for your weekend, I actually wanted to ask you a question.
1: Okay.
0: All right? So me and you both are not very sports kind of people.
1: Excuse me? Speak for yourself.
0: But I wanted to ask you a question of how long or what do you reckon you could do that could possibly make you fall in love with a sport?
1: Nothing.
0: Really?
1: There's nothing. I've tried. Remember, I've shared the story before. We were poor.
0: Yeah.
1: We only had one TV in the house, and that one TV was always on sports. So I vowed to myself, and I very vividly remember sitting in my room being like, once I get my own TV, I'll never put sports on that TV ever.
0: Henry, I think we are soulmates.
1: Why?
0: Because I said the same thing. People always ask me, why are you not into sport? And I said, I think I'm just traumatized from having that on repeat.
1: Yeah.
0: Like back in those days, it was more so like, it was just a routine, especially with my grandparents living in our house. Yeah. Like, Papa, loyal. Mm-hmm. Everything was always like sports. If it wasn't rugby, it was cricket. If it wasn't cricket, it was
1: the horses. Oh my gosh. My grandfather used to sit by the telephone getting ready to call the TAB to place his bets on the horses. I'm like, oh my gosh, can we just watch Sally GC Raphael or Oprah Winfrey, please?
0: Yeah. Now, because something just popped up, and it was a 90-year-old grandmother went to her first ever Wires game on the weekend. And I thought, Henry, there's hope for us.
1: Yeah.
0: We could be like that.
1: I have never been to a Warriors game, I will be honest.
0: I literally just went to my first one on Sunday.
1: Mm-hmm.
0: And I can say, hand on heart, I understand the hype. I get it now.
1: The vibes are the own.
0: The vibe.
1: I don't give two diddly squats about people running around after a ball. I don't care about that. I'm there to get drunk. I'm there to have fun. I'm there to hip, hip, and hooray.
0: I am a fan of the atmosphere.
1: Yeah,
0: that's
1: absolutely
0: what I would say.
1: Mm-hmm.
0: But I just wanted to put that out there and see if there was any chance that you could fall in love with the sport.
1: If the Warriors give me free tickets every time they play, sure, I'll come.
0: Oh, put it out there in the universe.
1: Yeah, but I'm not paying my hard-earned money to come watch you run around after a ball. Get out of here.
0: Well, coming on through for the Rush, what are we getting up to for, I guess we can talk about today or the week.
1: Yeah, well, speaking of sports, we've got the match report after 3 p.m. Well, thanks to our PMN sports reporter, LaTonya Lolle. She was live on the sidelines of the field, so she's giving us the latest update.
0: Mm-hmm.
1: And I have a bit of a bone to pick with Auckland Council. We need to have a chat.
0: Oh.
1: And there are some of the Rush whānau who actually work for the Auckland Council.
0: Ooh.
1: So I'm going to need you to come real close. Thank you very much.
0: Oh, and he said that with a really firm tone. Well, there you have it. That is Henry coming on through from the Rush, making sure that you stick around, especially he made a call out, Auckland Council. Make sure you come in real close when it is the Rush's turn to join us. So we're heading back into the music. We got Brown Hill, First Love with Fiji right here, and also Mahalia, Pressure Points on New FM.

New Daily, and that was Henry coming on through, catching on up with us about his weekend, seeing if he was going to be ever a potential sports fan of whatever kind of sport there is out there. And he's given us the answer, absolutely not. But he did put it out there, if the Warriors next season can give him a ticket every single game, he could eventually become a fan. But we are slowly wrapping on up our time here on the New Daily Show for another Monday, first day of the week. It's been so much fun hanging on out with you guys and having some fun on the music lineup. Also, we still have the Western Guide Swiss on Waze, but I'm going to love and leave you. It is Brown Hill First Lover teaming up with Fiji. Have a wonderful, safe rest of your afternoon.

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0: PMN News at 2 p.m. Kia ora, I'm Waimaila Leatino. A new report says Alzheimer's disease is beginning to be recognized as a treatable and preventable condition. The World Alzheimer Report 2026 highlights emerging breakthroughs in early treatment and accessible blood tests that could detect the disease before symptoms appear. Speaking with RNZ, Alzheimer's New Zealand spokesperson Dr. Campbell Leheron is calling on government to boost workforce training and community dementia services, warning that Māori, Pacific and rural communities must not be left behind. The report also notes that lifestyle changes, including regular exercise, a Mediterranean diet and social engagement, can deliver a 25% improvement in cognitive outcomes. More than 80 rangatahi from across Aotearoa gathered in Auckland over the weekend for the Aotearoa Youth COP 2026. The event, hosted by the Save the Children NZ, brought together Generation Hope ambassadors to learn more about climate change and explore how they can help shape the decisions that affect their future. The outcome of their decisions will be tabled at the pre-COP summit in Fiji before COP31 in Turkey later this year. Generation Hope Ambassador Betty says the voices of young people are often missing from global talks on climate change.
1: I guess what we want decision makers to hear from us is that we care about this issue, because ultimately we are the now that will inherit the future that other people are creating for us. And a lot of the time, decisions about climate action don't really involve our perspective.
0: Tonga's Crown Prince has called for Pacific countries to work to ensure weather infrastructure is maintained in a sustainable way. Prince Tupoutoʻa Ulukalala made the comment last week at the 4th Pacific Ministerial Meeting on Meteorology in Nuku'alofa. Matangi Tonga reports the Prince's warning that robust weather services were no longer a luxury for Pacific countries. He emphasised that the region needs to ensure the investments in meteorological and early warning systems remained effective over the long term. A provincial government in Vanuatu has welcomed aid funds of 1.5 million New Zealand dollars for communities affected by ashfall from a volcano on Umbai. Panama cabinet ministers have approved the aid following calls for urgent government intervention. Spokesperson Gibson Bunny says this money will help implement a regional response they have been trying to get approved for a long time.
2: We're very glad and we're looking forward to implement our plans, response plans, with the allocated budget, the under 26 million ratu.
0: Bunny says most of the financial aid will go to water drilling projects on Umbai and Pentecost Islands, as well as roadworks to improve accessibility. Finally, to sports, former Fijian

0: I don't care if you're having a bad day. Put a smile on your face.
1: I'm starting to get in my feels there.
0: Dribble, food, love.
1: I hate you. I regret asking that.
2: Shia Fake! The Rush with Sia and Henry.
1: New FM tuning in to the beat of the Pacific. It is The Rush. We are back, ladies and gentlemen, for your Monday. Sup, our homies. All right.
0: I like that energy, Henry. Just trying to hype myself up for a brand new week of The Rush, man.
1: And we are back. The weekend went by a little bit too fast for my liking.
0: Yeah, way too fast.
1: But you will be happy, Henry, because guess what I found out earlier this afternoon?
0: What did you find out?
1: This is the last week of term three holidays.
0: You know what? I don't even care anymore.
1: Oh, why?
0: Because I don't have kids in my house.
1: Yes, that's right. I forgot. I was reading and I was like, oh my God. Henry's going to be very happy.
0: Yeah, I used to dread the school holidays on account of I used to live at home with kids, but now the house is gone and so are the kids.
1: Now you're busy making kids.
0: Oh, I wish.

0: Oh, don't say it like that.
1: My weekend was rather dry, actually.
0: But we're back for another day. It is your Monday. It's a brand new week. Just like that, guys, it's the 21st of September.
1: It's going scary. Fast,
0: I walked into a conversation Henry was having with one of the girls. About 15 weeks left of 2026.
1: Yeah, not long to go.
0: Have we ticked off the bucket list, rush listeners? I don't know about you, but I can tell you I've probably ticked off quarter.
1: I don't even think I've ticked off three things.
0: Yeah, and at the moment, the only thing that's being ticked off is my attitude because, honestly, the anger and the frustration is real. But coming up on The Rush this afternoon...
1: We've got our sports report, our match report after 3 p.m. It was a massive weekend for sports. So LaTonya Lole, our sports reporter, has given us the down low for us to give to you. And Auckland Council, I know there are some of the Rush Whānau who actually work for the Auckland Council. We need to have a chat, thank you very much. So you're going to need to come real close.
0: They'll be like, again, Sian Henry, Standard Chogney, Ella Langley.

0: And then it's Chung Mi with Walk My Way here at UFM. It is 18 minutes after 2.
1: Coming up next on The Rush, we're having a look at a list that the internet has revealed of things that you should never do in life. Coming up right now, though, this one here, it is standard. Why am I talking like that? I don't even know. It's Standard featuring Mashan. Get it back on UFM.

0: That is Ella Langley. Choosing Texas. It's 25 minutes after 2 with The Rush.
1: And right now, I found a list on the internet that I want to share with everybody. It's a list of apparently 7 things you should never do in front of others in your lifetime. Now, whether or not you're going to agree with this list or not, I'm going to go through it with you. And number one, it says, never complain about your life.
0: Okay.
1: So never complain about your life in front of other people. Number 2, never argue with loved ones in public.
0: Mm-hmm.
1: Number 3, never brag about your children. Number 4, never show that someone is above you. Number 5, never count your money in front of others or brag about it. Number 6, never speak badly about others. And number 7, never let strangers too close.
0: Okay, you know what? I agree with all of those. In saying that, I probably do all seven of those.
1: Well, that's what I was thinking. I was like, okay, number one, the never complain. Complain all the time.
0: Same.
1: But I don't think I really complain about my life. I just complain about what's happening on, like, right now.
0: Yeah. No, I'm the same. Like, if there's something that's annoying me, then I'll probably going to say it out loud.
1: Yeah. Again, we don't have any kids of our own here on The Rush, but number 3, never brag about your children. Sometimes I do like to brag about people's kids that I do consider my own kids. Mm. I like to brag about them a little bit.
0: I don't think I brag about any kids, to be honest.
1: Yeah, if anything, you hate on the kids. But then I was reading through this list and I thought to myself, 466 on the text line or toll free 0800-223-1-03, Rush Fano. What's your biggest never do this rule in life? What is your biggest never do this rule in life? And I was trying to figure out, do I even have a rule? Like I never do this rule?
0: I must have a million rules, but they've become so implemented into my everyday life that I guess I don't even really think about them anymore.
1: Well, I had a little bit of think. Well, I did think because I was like, what is my rule? And I think the only number one thing for me is that I know for certain about myself is that just never cross that boundary you and I have, because then within an instant, I have no problem blocking you from my life for the rest of my existence.
0: See, and it's not even a never, it's a always. It's always defend the people that I love.
1: Oh, yes.
0: Like it's never.
1: I've actually witnessed you do that.
0: Like it's a never allow people to talk cucker about the people that I care about.
1: It's one of those
0: things. While they're not there. If they're there, fine. Yeah. They can defend themselves. But if they're not, you better watch
1: it. It's one of those things, like if you're in a room and someone mentions their name in a bad way, you're like, you stand up for your people. But 466 on the text line, what's your biggest never do this rule in life? Share with us. And maybe we can all gain some wisdom from what everyone else's never rule in life is. This is Golokesa. It's Fee Join. 28 minutes after 2. It's New FM.

0: That one is Tom Squat.
1: Tom Squat.
0: Tom Scott is called Gal Like You. You are tuning in to The Rush at 27 minutes away from 3. We are asking you on the text line, what's your biggest never do this rule in life? Because we've come across a list on the internet that says there are these 7 things that you should never do in front of others. Number 1, never complain about your life. Never argue with loved ones in public. Never brag about your children. Never show that someone is above you. Never count your money in front of others. Never speak badly about others and never let strangers too close. Mm-hmm. Mm-hmm. And those are the 7 things, according to the internet, that you should never do in front of others. So we're asking you, what is your biggest never do this rule in life?
1: Somebody has texted through, never humiliate or insult your partner. You're supposed to be a team.
0: Okay, like, do they mean in front of other people?
1: Oh, I'm assuming they mean in front of other people. You're supposed to be a unit.
0: Because I'm like, if you've got a partner that's not at least insulting you one way or another, yeah. Like, are they really your partner?
1: Potentially. Somebody said never talk badly about other people while they're not there.
0: Oh, that's similar to what you said, mm-hmm. I don't know.
1: Yeah, you got to stand up. Never ask a woman if she's pregnant, somebody said. I've learned that the hard way.
0: Do you know, I've had somebody ask me that. I'm sure I've shared it here on The Rush.
1: Yeah.
0: Someone asked me that when I was a teenager. I was pushing my little sister in the pram. And I get a, you know, short, fat, looks like I'm going through postpartum. And they're like, would you like a photo? You know, that's when the stores were still doing the photo shoot booths in the shops. And I was like, I got really offended.
1: Mm. Did you say anything?
0: I said it wasn't my baby, and then the lady apologized hard out. And then I just actually like walked away really angrily.
1: Do you know, if I was a woman and I wasn't pregnant, but somebody did ask if I was pregnant, I would probably play along.
0: Well, I think now I probably would do it.
1: On account of, I probably, at that point in time in my life, I would have been so embarrassed. But yes, due next month. Like, you know, just carry along. Somebody said never make fun of other people's appearances.
0: Okay. I would probably recommend that you stop listening to The Rush.
1: Yeah, I will be honest. I have been known to make, but the thing is, I'm not going to make, if you're born with 3 arms, I'm not going to make a joke about that because there's nothing you can do about it.
0: No.
1: But if you choose to wear ugly clothes, then okay.
0: Maybe that's on you.
1: We can have a laugh about it. You know what I mean? Somebody else said, never be disrespectful to the people who make your food. I agree with this all the time. There is always a big ball of snot or a big swipe of the butt cheeks getting ready to be plastered all through your food. Don't muck around with the people who make your food, man.
0: Thank you to everyone for the feedback on that one. We still got Kawhi Imani J right now. Jordan Gavitt, Smoke. It's New Fem. Look at all these haters.

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1: You know I love music. And every time I hear something hot, it makes me want to move.

0: That one is Kawao. It is called I Wanna Love You. It's a brand new one here on the New Fem playlist. You're tuning in to The Rush, 11 out from 3. We've got the news coming up. It has been a massive last 24 hours. We're giving you your match sports report. And of course, we touch on the WAS game that happened yesterday. And we also need to talk to our friends from the Auckland Council. Back into the music with the news at 3 after this.
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8: I'm the magic genie. 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
9: Ooh, can I have $1 billion?
8: Yes.
9: World peace?
8: I'll see what I can do.
9: And some Kara coconut milk.
8: Why don't you buy that with $1 billion?
9: Well, I could, but this is a radio ad for Kara, so...
8: How's this then? I'll now say the magic word. Abracadabra. See what I did there? Instead of saying abracadabra, I said abracadabra.
9: Yes, well done. Very clever, genie.
8: Kara turns wishes into delicious.
10: Wait, new best friend, wait, since when, wait, I broke
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0: PMN News at 3. Hello, Olketa. I'm Vamaila Leatinu. Credit card usage in New Zealand has hit a 24-year high as cash-strapped households struggle with ongoing cost-of-living pressures. New Kiwi Bank data shows credit cards accounted for over 71% of all card spending value in August, the highest proportion since records began in 2002. Economists told the Herald that households are relying on credit for day-to-day expenses after running down savings during recent high inflation. It comes as overall retail card spending fell 0.9% in August, with high essential costs for fuel, groceries and insurance continuing to strain household budgets. Meanwhile, ACT leader David Seymour claims several national MPs have privately approached his party expressing frustration over Nationals' proposed plan to break up the supermarket duopoly. Nationals' plan proposes splitting Pack and Save from New World and Foursquare to break up the current duopoly, subject to a six-month assessment by the Commerce Commission. If the Commission's review confirms the split is the right path, the government will move to mandate the separation, which party leader Christopher Luxon suggests could lower grocery prices by 3.5 to 5%, while opening new opportunities for small business owner-operators. But Seymour told Radio New Zealand that the proposal is a race to the bottom.
1: Do you need more competition? Yes, absolutely. But the way that you get that is for people to invest and compete in more innovative ways so they can actually do the job of getting the stuff off the ship or off the farm onto the shelf at the right quantity and the right price in a fresh state that you want to buy.
0: The Bezos Earth Fund has announced $25 million to new ocean grants in the tropical Pacific to support marine protected areas. Forbes reports the money will help the Cook Islands, Kiribati, Papua New Guinea, Tonga and Vanuatu conserve 1.6 million square kilometres of ocean. This is the second wave of grants under the fund's pledge of $100 million to support Pacific-led ocean conservation. Lauren Bezos, vice chair of the Bezos Earth Fund, says in the Pacific, the ocean isn't just a beautiful view, it's the road, the pantry and the backyard. More than 50 NZ Defence Force personnel are currently on deployment in the Cook Islands territory of Penryn. The New Zealand Army engineers from 25 Engineer Support Squadron, 2 Engineer Regiment, are working alongside 5 engineers from the Forces Arms in Nouvelle Calédonie and 1 engineer from Vanuatu. Spokesperson Major Cam Gurney says they are carrying out a range of tasks on Penryn, including constructing and upgrading facilities at Omaka and Te Tautua schools.
2: What we have currently are thermal complete infrastructure works at the local schools and hospital, conduct work on the market building, which is used every week, and conducting direct surveying of the lagoon. One of the key resilience parts that we're leaning on is installation of solar stills, just the ability to provide fresh water on some of the smaller atolls that the locals travel to.

Park and the NRL are working to identify those involved, with the league warning that offenders face significant venue bans. And that's PMN News at 3 p.m. For more Pacific news and sport, go to pmn.co.nz.

0: That is Eddie featuring Dodson Peak. It is called Coastin'. You're tuning into The Rush.
1: I see a badass mother who don't take no crap of nobody.
2: The Rush with Sia and Henry.
0: That reminded me of what you witnessed, what you guys said you witnessed earlier today.
3: Can't tell you. Maybe I'll tell you on The Rush Rewind.
0: Yeah, do it on The Rush Rewind.
3: Which you can find on Spotify. However, we are back from the weekend, which means a whole bunch of sport went down. And all thanks to our sports reporter, LaTonya Lole. She has given us the information and said, you know what, you two are more than qualified.
0: That's
3: tell
0: right.
3: Everybody, what is happening? Obviously, yesterday the Warriors took on the Knights at Eden Park. A blowout match, I have been told.
0: That stadium was hella packed.
3: Right, it was 10-12 to the Knights. The Warriors held on for a 12-10 win over the Knights in a brutal physical game. Leka Halasima apparently was the man of the match. He was outstanding, running 189 meters, 3 line breaks, and 9 tackle breaks.
0: Can I just say, I was yesterday years old when I learned that brother is from Mangere. Mm-hmm. He is an ex-student of Southern Cross Campus. Again, you know, I'm slowly understanding a little bit more about like rugby league and rugby union and all of that kind of stuff. But I feel like a very proud 275er. So instead of up the Waz, up the 275.
3: There you go. The final 10 minutes had plenty of controversy with 3 key calls involving Ali's touch, then Maire Martin's alleged strip, and an uncalled escort on Halasima. Mm. So much so, what I have seen is as the officials were working off the field, people were hurling cans and abuse at them. I said, damn, there is nothing in this world that you should take that serious, where you're willing to throw empty cans and sometimes full cans at people. That to me is wild.
0: I saw that video and I thought to myself, it would have been funny if someone had like a tennis ball or something and then went and just boing off the man's ulutula. That would have been hella crack up. Can I just say though,
3: yeah,
0: I got really invested in the game last night.
3: You watched it, didn't you?
0: I drove to Manurewa because I don't have Sky Sport, I don't even have a TV.
3: Yeah.
0: And I drove there just to make sure that I watched the game.
3: You enjoyed it?
0: Bro, I was screaming at the TV and my little baby

0: cousin goes, why is she screaming? And I said to him, come here. It was about 20 minutes into the first half. And I said, who's going to win this game? He looks at the TV and he said, the team in the blue and white. And I said, there you go. Makatapo is quarter. It is going to be the Knights that win. When I was full time, auntie said, come here, boy.
1: Yeah. Can you pick some lottery numbers for us? The Black Ferns also took on Scotland.
0: Nice.
1: They smashed Scotland, in fact, 66-14, winning their 8th test in a row. 10 tries to 2, including one for debutante Maya Davis.
0: Congratulations.
1: Mm-hmm. The Breakers took on the Hawks, 91-98 to the Breakers. The BNZ Breakers opened up the NBL season with a 91-81 win over the Illawarra Hawks at Spark Arena. The new coach, Gordy Herbert, got his first win, with the home crowd making a big impact. It is a strong start after the Breakers finished 7th last season before winning the Ignite Cup. Congratulations to all the local sports that was played as well.
0: Yes.
1: Mm-hmm. Whoever you are and whatever you are, congratulations to you.
0: We're back into the music. We've got Elena ART on Waze as well as Esther Dean before we hit 3:30. This is Emerson. It's Stick to Plan on UFM.

0: ART. That one is called Over Now. You're tuning in to The Rush. Kia ora, it's New FM.
1: Coming up next, I've got a bit of a bone to pick with Auckland Council. I need your help. If you work for Auckland Council, you get in real close, please.
0: Get in real close. Sorry, I don't know. You haven't given everyone a kiss in a while, actually.
1: There you go.
0: Esther Dean featuring Chris Brown. It's called I Love You on New FM.

0: PDT. I'm so sorry. It's featuring PDT. It's called Be My Lady. You're tuning into New FM.
1: Coming up next.
0: No, it's right now.
1: Oh, is it right now? Would you look at that?
0: Are you listening?
1: No. I got confused with your BD, so it threw me
0: what
1: off.
0: What about my diabetes, right?
1: I've got a bit of a bone to pick. I need somebody who works at the Auckland Council to come a little bit closer, please, because, you know, when we reach out, usually there's somebody there.
0: And I appreciate them for that.
1: In the past, we have heard from some of the Rush Fund who actually do work for the Auckland Council. I have run into a bit of a situation, right? I've shared that I have moved into my brand new home.
0: Yes, you have.
1: And I've realized there's just certain things that I have never had to worry about before because I always lived in my family homes prior to right now.
0: Yeah.
1: A lot of stuff was taken care of. What I have come to find is that there is one particular job that I have been tasked to do, even though it is not my responsibility, even though it is not mine to take care of. And I've searched high and low on the internet, and there's this unwritten rule that residents and homeowners should be taking care of the front berm, the little patch of grass that sits in front of your house.
0: Ah, the one that belongs to the council.
1: Yes. Mine is currently overgrown, and I'm sort of at a protest where, like, why should I take care of that? I pay my rates.
0: Okay.
1: I pay my taxes. I pay my rent. I shouldn't have to take care of that little patch of grass, right?
0: Okay.
1: You should be taking care of that because you own that land.
0: Because it's the patch of grass where we all put our rubbish, right? The bins and stuff, yes.
1: The patch of grass between the road and your property.
0: Yes.
1: I went so far as searching the internet high and low, and there is no actual written law that I have to take care of this land. It has just been suggested that the council expect us to take care of their job for them. And here's
0: I see your point.
1: That I am having. If I'm going to do your work for you, I expect some sort of compensation. I expect to be paid to mow that patch of grass. If there's anybody out there from the council that may be listening right now,
0: I like this.
1: Come a little bit closer, please. What do I got to do to get the council to come out here and mow it for me? Do I just have to leave it so it's so overgrown that the neighbours get sick of it? Or do I just have to bite the bullet and do it?
0: I don't know why I've never thought of this myself.
1: Because I'm assuming most people just take care of the grass, right? Because they don't want it to look ugly in front of their property.
0: And on our road recently, the council just came and planted trees in every berm.
1: See?
0: And then I thought to myself, what happens when it all gets really big and what if the tree gets bigger than our homes? And then we're going to have to move out. Ah! Oh. Dramatic. It's going to take years for that tree to get huge.
1: But that's currently where I'm sitting at, right? Like, I don't think I should have to mow that lawn. Eventually, I am going to do it because it looks ugly and I have just moved into the street. And I don't want people to be like, oh my gosh, look at that putty boy. But is there a job that you do that you think the council should be paying you for? There's a million things out there in these streets that we as everyday residents take care of, right? I think if I'm going to mow that lawn, the council should be paying me. I should be getting some sort of compensation.
0: Well, I also think that we pay the council enough for them just to do it themselves.
1: That's what I'm saying.
0: Oh, yes, I do. Nah.
1: Okay, I tell you what, let's check into the Rush Fund. 466 on the text line. What should the council or the government be paying you for? Because you're doing it.
0: We're back into the music right now. This is Deborah Morgan. Think of You. It's New FM.

This is The Rush with Thea and Henry. Yo. Come on, try. But the way fast you go, nigga, fang out the walk to a pay, if we call a pay. Mosi, hey, holo, go fire finger. Kihotaunga, if I'm really getting a ache.

0: J-Bug, the one is Let's Do It Again. You're tuning into The Rush with Sia and Henry.
1: If you are just tuning in, I am picking a bit of a bone with Auckland Council, right? And if you work for Auckland Council, I did tell you, come sit down real close because I need your help. There is the berm in front of my house. I've just recently moved into my own space, and it's a job that I've never had to worry about. It's not one that I've ever thought about because it was always taken care of, right? And I've realized as I live by myself a little bit longer, there's certain things that keep popping up that I'm like, damn, I didn't even think about that. One of them being the berm in front of my house. It is overgrown, it is long, and it's looking a bit puddu. It's looking a little bit nasty. But I don't think I should have to mow that because that is council land. The council take control of that. I've scrolled high and low on the internet. It is not my responsibility to, but homeowners and residents sort of taken it upon themselves
0: to do that.
1: To do it, where the council now just says, okay, well, if you want to.
0: Because visually, yeah, it's going to affect people.
1: It looks disgusting. So we've asked you on the text line 466, what is a job that you do that the council should be paying you for? Because if I'm going to mow this lawn, I think I need to be compensated because that is the council's land. They're quick to tell me that I owe them money. In reverse, when I need something from them, can never find
0: them. It's never
1: them.
0: That fast.
1: Can never find
0: That's
1: them.
0: That's so unfortunate.
1: So on the text line 466, what is a job that you do that you think the council should be paying you for? Somebody said they should be paying me for all the potholes that have damaged my car.
0: Oh my God, you know what this just reminded me of?
1: Yeah.
0: I've been meaning to contact Auckland Transport. Is it Auckland Transport that do the... Yes, I think it was them. Because they did some work on our driveways and the streets. And ever since then...
1: Potholes?
0: Well, it's not potholes. It's more like, so just to explain, because I don't know how to explain it. Our driveway goes down, but when you come up, normally any car, any size, whatever, it's all good. But lately, like, it just, everyone's car goes. Yes, we've gained weight, but that's not the point.
1: I was going to say, I don't think you can contact AT for that.
0: they were like, Sia, that's a you problem.
1: Somebody said, pay me for the roadworks on my street. Damn it all.
0: What do you mean, like for the inconvenience?
1: Yeah, I'm assuming it would just be the inconvenience of constant roadworks. There was one road that had 4 years. I'm not even being dramatic. It was like 3 years there was roadworks. Nothing changed. What did you do?
0: They're just
1: looking for extra places to put the cones.
0: I actually have a friend who like does that kind of work. And then she's like, oh, we're working on this road. And I said to her, what the hell do you guys do? Honestly, you guys are there all the time and nothing is improved.
1: Exactly.
0: And she goes, no, there actually is. You guys just can't see. And she goes, and if there's nothing to do, I'll be out of a job. And I said, I hope you guys are out of a job because I'm sick of roadworks, honestly.
1: Somebody said, cleaning up the rubbish in my neighborhood that isn't even mine.
0: Yeah, you know what? You know, you're talking about the berm thing. It's a bit of a disgusting habit. There's quite a few people in my neighborhood. They just go and dump all their rubbish at a park.
1: I hate that, man.
0: Oh, don't be lazy. Just hire a skip bin or go drive to the rubbish dump and leave it on their front yard.
1: Somebody has given some advice on the berm, though, Sia.
0: Okay.
1: They're saying if you leave it overgrown for long enough, the council will eventually come and get it. But you have to call them to tell them to come get it, to clean it
0: you
1: up,
0: want
1: to,
0: it?
1: To mow it. But apparently if you say that you are disabled or don't have the capabilities to mow it, they'll come and send someone.
0: Oh my gosh, I'm going to ring them and be like, can you see how I'm behind on my rates? Can you guys just come in?
1: can you guys just come
0: and clean that, please? Thank you to everyone for your feedback. We're getting back on into the music right now. This one here is Razé, Your Plan on your FM.

0: Teddy Swims, the one is Mr. Know It All. You're tuning in to The Rush. We're heading into the halfway mark of the show after 4 p.m. Henry lived like a teenager apparently over the weekend.
1: Yeah, I was young, I was hip, and I was real moist. What happened? I'll share it with you after
0: real
1: 4.
0: Moist is wild. We're back into the music with your shout out to any requests as well. 466. Back into it after this.
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2: The Rush with Sia and Henry.
0: And we are officially halfway through the show this afternoon. And I've got a really dumb question that I want to ask everybody right now. You would think that for the amount of times I've been doing meal prep over the last 3 years, I would know the answer. But I've cooked some chicken here at work just because ran out of food at home. So I've come in, I've used the air fryer. My leftover chicken that is cooked, is it okay to leave it outside in the open, like it's in a container, or do I actually need to put it in the fridge for when I come back into the office tomorrow?
3: Oh,
0: I don't know. I feel like if I can leave it out here in the studio, it'll be all right. But
3: because no, you have to have it refrigerated, I think.
0: Okay, so boss lady Tasha's fridge it is. Because I'm going to be honest, I cooked my chicken today and I walked into the office and I said to Henry and Digital Girl Ruth, I'm putting my chicken in here in case someone eats it.
3: Well, in saying that, I tell you what, I've eaten food that's been sitting out for like days and I've been fine. But again, it's just the luck of the draw. You don't want to muck around with
0: it. And with my luck today, we all know how I'm feeling right now. We've had some of the water from our water filter here, and I feel.
3: Yeah, I wouldn't muck around with chicken.
0: Maybe I just shouldn't drink water anymore. Yeah, maybe water's bad for me.
3: You go straight to bourbon. I've never felt sick on bourbon.
0: Neither have I, just only on the next day. Coming up with the playlist this hour, we've got Standard, Church and AP, Kanan. If you've got a song you'd like to hear, 466 on text line, let us know what it is. Tomorrow, people, take it away. It's going to be fair.

0: AP that is called AKL Girls, AKA the girls from Tamaki Makaurau. It's here on UFM.
1: We're talking up next about a birthday party that I went to last night and what I saw happen. I'll share it with you next.
0: Right now, this is Standard with Back to You featuring Evander. It's UFM.

0: to the beat of the Pacific. It's your Monday afternoon with Sia and Henry.
1: Over the weekend, I was young, I was hip, and I was extra
0: nice. Right.
1: I got invited to an 18th birthday party. Now, it's been a long time since I've been to an 18th birthday party. Probably about 10 years, actually.
0: Damn.
1: When was the last time you went to an 18th birthday?
0: Not long ago.
1: Oh, really?
0: Remember, I've got quite a few theatre kids, yeah. So, you know, we get invited to their birthdays quite often.
1: When I got the message saying, hey, do you want to come to so-and-so's 18th birthday? I said, you know what? Yeah, I'm even going to drink. Once I got to the birthday, I realized really quick I'm not going to have a drink.
0: Why?
1: On account of these were all little kids. And I don't want to be the old man in the corner like, hello, can I pick a song on the radio, please? Like, I didn't want to be
0: pick
1: that
0: a song
1: person.
0: On the radio at 18th birthday is wild. What
1: I
0: the
1: just
0: hell?
1: Didn't want to be that person, right? But these kids were...
0: You're about to become their uncle.
1: Yeah. So I just sat there quietly and I didn't drink and I was just chatting away with my friends and rah, rah, rah, rah, rah. But I was slowly paying attention to how these kids were enjoying their night. It all happened really fast. A lot of them were passed out, spewing by like 9:30.
0: Tell me what time it started though, like for context, just for the rest of us to understand.
1: I got there at about 7 p.m. They had eaten at maybe 5:30, 6 o'clock. So it had only been happening.
0: So they'd already started lining the stomach and doing all that kind of stuff.
1: Like, and you know what it's like when you're freshly 18 and you're finally legally allowed to drink, you just get so overstimulated and you think you can handle everything that gets put in front of you.
0: You get excited and you think, I can do it now.
1: So by 9:30, the kids were doing what 18-year-olds do. They were having tequila shots. They were having beers and vodka.
0: All the adult juice?
1: Yeah. Yep. And before you knew it, they were all outside in the garden just...
0: Oh, no.
1: And it got to the point
0: where... That's not a pleasant sound.
1: Parents had to be called.
0: Okay.
1: One parent showed up and sort of the interaction with their child. Again, they were all 18. They were all legally...
0: Of age, yes.
1: And morally allowed to drink. The mother was just so disappointed because this is the first time that her son has been drunk in front of her, right?
0: Okay.
1: I'm assuming this kid has been out and about sneaking in the back alleys with a bottle of Christoph vodka.
0: You would hope not, because underage.
1: Yeah, well, we've all done it.
0: Not me.
1: Are you crazy? I used to come home drunk at 14 years old.
0: That's because your mum sent you out. She's like, Henry,
1: cheers, mum.
0: Get the hell out and find a friend. All right, so how did that end?
1: Well, it was more so disappointment, but I've never... I just didn't know how to handle it. Obviously, my situation was a little bit different. I didn't have to hide the fact when I was
0: here.
1: My parents were very open and allowed me to experiment as long as I was safe, right? But when was the first time your parents saw you drunk?
0: Oh.
1: Because I know there's a lot of people who still refuse to drink in front of their parents.
0: That's crazy because I've just never actually drank.
1: Wow,
0: so
1: I've got video footage.
0: Oh my God.
1: Do you vividly remember the first time you...
0: No, I don't.
1: Did you have to hide it? Like obviously when you were younger?
0: Yeah, for a little bit. Then I just got tired and, you know, I remember one... I don't remember when's the first time my parents did see me drunk. But I do remember this one time my mom was upset because I was meant to be home by a certain time.
1: Right.
0: And we had to be out in early to go to something else the next day. I literally like rocked up like while everyone was getting ready. And my mom was so angry. I heard her tell everyone to not open the door for me. And they locked me outside.
1: Damn.
0: Like everyone was getting ready and she was like, no one opened the door.
1: See, but at that point when you're young and you've had a few, you'll sleep out of the doorstep.
0: Oh, I don't, like, legit, I don't care. I'm like, lady, I'll sleep on the road if I have to at this point.
1: Well, I don't have any memories of being drunk or my parents seeing me drunk for the very first time because, again, my parents were very open and used to be like, well, you loser, you're 19, go to a party, go do something.
0: I actually think your mum still thinks you're a loser, or you?
1: But this poor kid, it was just crying. It was just embarrassed that his mother was seeing him drunk for the very first time. So I thought, 466 on the text line. When did your parents first see you drunk for the very first time?
0: 466 on the text line. Let us know. We'll share with everybody next. This is Valet with Trip Advisor. It's New Fib.
2: I was supposed to be dead. I'm telling all the demons trying to kill me to beat it. And if you're trying to play at Judas too, you can eat it. Ugh. Believe it. This ain't a book you heard about, bro. I paid a pipe and read the Bible. Now you trying to tell me don't lie what I know. This ain't no song for you.

0: Fall in Love Again. You're tuning into New FM with Sia and Henry. We're asking you on the text line, when's the first time your parents saw you after you had a lot of adipose?
1: You had some right now?
0: I wish. I really wish I did.
1: We're asking you, when was the first time your parents saw you inebriated, drunk, a little bit tippy? I was invited to an 18th birthday over the weekend, and I did initially buy me a box thinking, yeah, I'm going to show them how it's done.
0: I love that you at least got prepared.
1: I did, but then once I got there, I realized, no, there is no place for me to be drinking with these 18-year-olds. So I sat there, was the responsible uncle, made sure everyone was looked after, made sure they knew what they were doing, and the choices they were making are going to have consequences, right? But when you're a teenager, you don't care about that.
0: Yeah, you don't really think twice about consequences. You just do it and then worry about it later.
1: They just wanted to have fun, or one of the kids had a bit too much fun. Again, they were all the parents had consented to them being
0: at the party.
1: They were all of age, but one of them got a little bit too intoxicated.
0: Mafana.
1: Got a little bit too excited, and you know, was all over the place. So the mum was called to come and pick him up, and he was just upset that his mum was seeing him drunk for the very first time. He was bawling his eyes out. He said, "Mum, I'm so sorry. You know, I'm not usually like this." The mum was fine. The mum had given consent. Said, "Look, you're 18 now. If this is what you want to do with your life, you bozo, go and do it." But also, you carry our last name, so have some mana, please. If you're going to drink, do it properly. So we're asking you, 466, like Sia said, when was the first time your parents saw you drunk? I'm trying to think when the first time my parents... I don't remember. There's been so many times that I've been drunk in front of my parents.
0: You've just lost count.
1: Yeah, because again, I was never afraid or never embarrassed to... The only thing I did lie and hide from my parents was that I was smoking cigarettes.
0: Oh, okay. I think, you know, for me though, I think about... Even if I was to say to my parents, I'm not drinking today... Anybody who knows me, there's one thing in particular about me that just gets worse as I get a little bit more intoxicated. Yeah. And then that's a sign like, Sia's on it.
1: Is that the volume?
0: Don't tell everyone. This is meant to be our secret, Henry.
1: Yeah, so we're asking you on the text line. Somebody said, my parents first saw me drunk at my 18th. My dad was proud. My mum was absolutely furious. Dad asked me what I've been drinking and I said everything and anything.
0: Oh, everything and anything's dangerous at 18.
1: Somebody else said, my parents still haven't seen me drunk. I'm 39 years old. I refuse to allow them to see me drink.
0: Do you know what I hate to say right now? Mm. I hate to say that I have actually witnessed an adult that is older than me.
1: Yeah.
0: Who we were at like this function event thing, but they also stayed out of everybody's phones, pretty much just stuck to a corner.
1: Yeah.
0: Because they said their parents don't know that they consume alcohol. And I was like,
1: See, the thing with that is...
0: That's actually a little sad for me, for them, on their behalf.
1: I feel like parents aren't stupid.
0: Oh, no, 100.
1: They would know that... And I think, and I've always said this, I don't trust anybody who is of a particular age and has never tried alcohol or drugs once in their life.
0: Mm.
1: I just don't trust you. Like, there's something about that, like, you haven't had any life experience.
0: That's it.
1: Yeah.
0: That's it.
1: How can I trust you to look after me?
0: If you haven't made, like, dumb choices.
1: If you haven't spewed up in the gutter. How are you going to take care of me while I'm spewing up in the gutter if you haven't done it yourself?
0: You know what's the worst? When someone spews on a car.
1: Disgusting. Someone else said, my mum caught me drunk, and instead of yelling, she made me a hot drink and said, you're going to hate yourself in the morning. She was absolutely right. See, I hope to be that sort of parent. Like, where if my child, I would hope that my child feels open enough to come to me and be like, I want
0: a
1: drink.
0: To be honest, I probably won't make my child a hot chocolate. I'll be like, cool, I'll just get you like your water, your bucket, your electrolytes, keep it next to your bed, sort yourself out.
1: Yeah.
0: If I sorted myself out, you can sort yourself out. But thank you to everyone for sharing that. On the first time your parents saw you drunk, and if they haven't yet, then good luck for that first time. We're getting back on into the music. This is Salt and Pepper, What a Man, it's New Femme.

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1: You already know this block star train never stops. Let's all make it his mission to make sure.

finna take off, get and go. 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

0: always wondered why Latour said it was him versus the world. I couldn't grasp it. I never understood it. It's never that simple.
1: That one is called Rage Quit.
2: That's who?
1: It's called Rage Quit.
2: Oh.
1: It is by Latour. You're tuning in to the beat of the Pacific. We're going into five.
2: Mm-hmm.
1: I'm going to go and curl into a ball.
2: You've got this 1 hour left.
1: Do you know what? I'm honestly going to, I know everyone's like, yeah, this year you're on a meal plan, but I'm blaming on the calorie deficit. This morning, when I went to my car to get ready to come into work, had all my bags, everything, and I stood there and I was like, why isn't the car opening? My dumbass left the keys inside the house. And it's just, I'm getting to that point in this journey where I'm just forgetting little things and it's starting to irritate me. Anywho, coming up is the news. After 5 p.m., we continue with your requests on the text line 466. Let us know what you want to hear. We're back in it with Bruno Mars right after this.
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0: PM and News at 5, Talofakoe, I'm Vamaila Leatinu'u. More than 80 rangatahi from across Aotearoa gathered in Auckland over the weekend for the Aotearoa Youth COP 2026. The event hosted by Save the Children NZ brought together Generation Hope ambassadors to learn more about climate change and explore how they can help shape the decisions that affect their future. The outcome of their decisions will be tabled at the pre-COP summit in Fiji before COP31 in Turkey later this year. Generation Hope Ambassador Betty says the voices of young people are often missing from global talks on climate change.
1: I guess what we want decision makers to hear from us is that we care about this issue, because ultimately we are the now that will inherit the future that other people are creating for us. And a lot of the time, decisions about climate action don't really involve our perspective.
0: National's immigration spokesperson Erica Stanford says a visa waiver for Pacific Island countries could damage New Zealand-Pacific relations. It comes after Labour promised to give Pacific nationalities access to the three-month New Zealand Electronic Travel Authority, or NZETA, if they get into government. Stanford says there is a historic case to be made that it would act against the interests of New Zealand.
2: In 1986, when they did exactly this, there were thousands and thousands and thousands of people who came out of the Pacific on specially chartered flights and then did not return home again. The worst thing for our relationship is if we did this again and then had to close the borders again really quickly. That would be much worse for our relationship. We've already had to do it once, and here we are, potentially, thinking about doing it again.
0: The Bezos Earth Fund has announced $25 million in new ocean grants in the tropical Pacific to support marine protected areas. Forbes reports the money will help the Cook Islands, Kiribati, Papua New Guinea, Tonga and Vanuatu conserve 1.6 million square kilometres of ocean. This is the second wave of grants under the fund's pledge of $100 million to support Pacific-led ocean conservation. Lauren Bezos, vice chair of the Bezos Earth Fund, says in the Pacific, the ocean isn't just a beautiful view, it's the road, the pantry and the backyard. A provincial government in Vanuatu has welcomed aid funds of 1.5 million New Zealand dollars for communities affected by ash fall from a volcano in Umbai. Penama cabinet ministers have approved the aid following calls for urgent government intervention. Spokesperson Gibson Bunny says the money will help implement a regional response they have been trying to get approved for a long time.
3: We're very glad and we're looking forward to implement our response plans with the allocated budget, the under 26 million.
0: Bunny says most of the financial aid will go to water drilling projects in Umbai and Pentecost Islands, as well as roadworks to improve accessibility. Finally, Eden Park Chief Executive Nick Saunter is calling for tougher government penalties against unruly sports fans following a bottle-throwing incident in Sunday's NRL semi-final. Match officials were targeted with bottles and rubbish following the Warriors' 12-10 loss to the Newcastle Knights in front of a record crowd of nearly 49,000. Saunter described the behaviour as an isolated incident, but urged New Zealand to follow Australia's lead by introducing strict penalties, including $5,000 fines and a 5-year stadium ban. Eden Park and the NRL are working to identify those involved, with the league warning that offenders face significant venue bans. And that's PMN News at 5 p.m. For more Pacific news and sport, go to pmn.co.nz.

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1: I see a badass mother who don't take no crap of nobody.
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3: We're officially entering the final hour of the show.
0: Damn. They're like, wow, he really is starting to talk like Sia. Do you ever have people, can I ask you, do you actually ever have people say to you, bro, you're starting to sound like Sia?
3: No.
0: Oh, thank
3: people
0: God.
3: People haven't said that. They have questioned if there's something wrong with...
0: me?
3: No, my mental capacity.
0: Well, because of me.
3: Which is sometimes the words start sounding very similar to yours.
0: I'm starting to sound like a pick me. I'm like, is it because of me? Is it because of me?
3: Well, you know, they always say you end up talking like the people you surround yourself with, mm-hmm. whether it is the accent they have, whether it is the slang they use. In your case, it's the gibberish.
0: And do you know what I hate? You would think that I would start sounding more like you guys and speak proper English, but no, it's the effect is the other way around.
3: Yeah, there has been times where the gibberish has slipped out of me. Where I want the gibberish to slip into me.
0: Shut up. Coming up the playlist this hour, we've got DJ Noise, Hamodell, Irene Folau is in there as well. 466 on text line. What do you want to hear? Let us know. We are just cruising through the last hour for your Monday drive home. This one is SZA, it's Kill Bill on your FM.

0: tuning into New FM. It is Sia and Henry.
1: There is a woman who has sparked a bit of a war of opinions on the internet after she's revealed her strict golden rule when dating. She is 54 years old, so she's lived a long life. She knows exactly what it is
0: she's talking about
1: that she wants.
0: Okay.
1: Because why settle when you know what you want and you know what you deserve, right? However, there is one specific rule that she has talked about on her public platforms.
0: Mm-hmm.
1: And the internet's like, oh, I don't know if I agree with that, you little hussy. That golden rule.
0: Did they really call her hussy?
1: No, I called her one. The golden rule is she won't date anyone who makes less money than her.
0: Oh, okay.
1: So she said, look, only a rich man deserves me. And she said that confidently. Like, she's not interested in dating anyone who even so much as makes 1 cent less than her.
0: 1 cent mm-hmm. is crazy. That's
1: not
0: wild.
1: Not even the same amount. You need to make more.
0: So not even equal.
1: Nope. She needs somebody who makes considerably more money than her. The internet is saying, well, you're a bit of a gold digger. She's like, no. You like a man that's tall. I like a man that's rich. It is a preference.
0: Got money.
1: And it is what it is. People are saying, oh, I'm not sure about that. I'm going to be honest. I kind of agree with her. If you know what you want, why settle for something that isn't what you want? If you want somebody that's rich,
0: mm-hmm.
1: go find someone that's rich. Don't waste your time wading through the losers.
0: Has she shared or not whether or not she has already found someone that's rich in the past and then now has just moved on? Or
1: well, she's single, so I'm assuming.
0: Okay. So now we're questioning whether or not we're trusting her opinion on this.
1: Well, I'm assuming it mustn't be working if she is still out here looking for love. But, you know, people like what they like, right?
0: Mm-hmm.
1: And if you like that, you like that. Why muck around or waste somebody's time if you don't want it?
0: That's it.
1: Like, if you like somebody who's got five eyes, for example, there may be somebody out there.
0: I'm sick of being your dramatic.
1: I'm just saying.
0: Dramatic examples.
1: You never know. God creates us in all shapes and sizes. Created in God's image.
0: In God's image. Damn.
1: But I'm just saying, if you like what you like,
0: mm-hmm.
1: don't break someone else's heart.
0: Just because it's not your thing.
1: Yeah,
0: if it's not your flavor, all good.
1: Don't drag them along for the ride. But is there a specific rule that you have when it comes to dating? Like, this person has to have this or
0: you
1: has
0: just gotta
1: to be
0: taller
1: this.
0: Than me.
1: Oh, okay.
0: Yep.
1: Well, most people are. I'm not saying you're short, but most men.
0: Oh,
1: most,
0: yeah, most
1: not
0: men.
1: All.
0: Because, you know, there have been like a few like men handsome, but then I'm like, damn, like, the moment I wear heels, it's game over.
1: Yeah. Well, I do feel like sometimes that's a little bit far fetched or a bit of a high mark to meet for some men because the average men.
0: What's the height? Or here
1: it's like
0: New Zealand,
1: 5'9, 5'10, right?
0: Is that your height?
1: Yeah, around there. That's like the average height. I think what I read somewhere is there are less men who are over 6 foot than I think we believe. Because, I mean, there are a lot of Māori Pacific Islander men who are over 6 foot.
0: Yeah.
1: So I think that's what we gauge it on. But I think there's less people who are over 6 foot than not. Does that make sense?
0: Yeah, stop. You're confusing my brain. Bro, honestly.
1: 466. On the text line, let's check it out to the Rush Whānau. What is the one rule that you have when dating?
0: That's another
1: rule.
0: We're back into the music right now. This is Jalen Josie. It's Housewife on New FM.

0: Cuff, you are tuning in to The Rush with Sia and Henry.
1: If you are just tuning in, we're asking you, what is the golden rule that you have when you're looking for somebody to love? And there is a woman by the name of Samantha Scott. She's a 54-year-old woman who has quite a substantial following on the internet, right? Mm-hmm. She's come out and said, look, I have one rule and one rule only when it comes to dating. I don't care what your cultural background is, what your religious background is. I don't care if you're short, you're tall, you're fat, you're skinny. You could have boils all over your backside.
0: Oh, nah, hell no. That's a straight red flag right there.
1: She said the one rule that she has is that you make more money than her. Not 1 cent less, not the same as her. You need to be making more. She says, only a rich man deserves me. I know what I want and that's what I deserve. So we're asking you, what is the one golden rule that you have when it comes to dating? Sia says she wants somebody taller.
0: Yeah, like looks wise, like I want you to be taller. But I think like beyond the looks, I honestly, like this might sound cheesy, but I also just want someone who's going to blend in really well and love my family and my friends. Like don't come in and try to change my life. We're just going to blend in nicely together.
1: What if they're the same height as you?
0: No.
1: Oh, she's the director. Nope.
0: Did you not hear me? I said the moment I wear heels, which is hardly ever, but you know, on like, hopefully none of my boy cousins are listening, but there's a few of them, their partners are taller than them. Mm. Like, love it when you're all in, like, you're just your feet, but then the moment the sis wears her high heels, and I'm like, yeah, that's not a very nice look.
1: Well, you know, you're all the same height when you're laying down. You know what I mean?
0: Yeah, but
1: when you're sitting down. Well, you can carry him around. We're asking you at the text line 466. What is the one golden rule? Somebody else on the text line, Sia, they said, I agree with my sis, Sia. They got to be taller than me. I'm 6 foot as a woman.
0: Whoa. See, that's tall.
1: It's going to be hard for you to find a man that's taller than you.
0: See, this person I understand because you're tall.
1: Yeah.
0: I'm just saying that and I'm not even that tall.
1: Yeah.
0: Like, teenagers are taller than me.
1: What? Like I was talking about earlier when we went to that birthday party, all these kids were 18 years old. They were units, like tanks.
0: But also, some of you younger, I mean, you know, like how they're all like tall and stuff. But why do some of you guys look more older than us?
1: That's what I'm saying. You've got 12 kids at home by the looks of it.
0: Life ain't that hard for you guys. Life ain't that hard yet.
1: Somebody said that they have to have a strong faith. That's the one rule they have. Doesn't matter what faith, or does it have to be the same as yours?
0: Mm-mm.
1: That's also, can I just say, that's something that I've never understood. When two people are of two different religions, right?
0: Yeah.
1: And they have to juggle back and forth which one becomes the priority. Yeah.
0: Well, I have one of my besties, her and her husband, they both have their own faith. When they got married, they kind of just got married like in a neutral
1: setting.
0: Yeah. And to this day, they just go to their own respective churches. They don't really be come to mine or come to mine. Yeah. Every now and then they go to each other's, but it wasn't anything that was forced upon each other to, and it works for them.
1: Somebody else has said, be funny. That's all I ask.
0: Oh,
1: and
0: yeah,
1: I have
0: funny.
1: To agree. Oh, if you
0: like, just know how to laugh, but have like similar humor to us. To us.
1: We come as a group. We do the show together. We enter relationships together.
0: I was like, what the hell?
1: Yeah, you got to have a bit of sense of humor, man. I can't stand.
0: But please have dark humor, because if you don't, we might have more domestics than we do laughs.
1: Somebody said a big. You can fill in the blanks.
0: Big wallet.
1: Yep. It's close to the wallet when you put it in the pocket.
0: Well, now it's all on the phone.
1: Well, yeah. Well, somebody wants something big to do the damn thing, but I don't think that's a necessity, right? I would rather you have money.
0: You can have both.
1: You're right. And there is somebody
0: I want you to have both. We're getting back on into the music. Thank you so much to everyone for sharing. We're getting back on into this and just, oh my God, this is Reason. It's doing too much on you, fam.

0: wrapping up the show. The Drex, Drex Project's latest one that is called Dada.
1: The Rush with Sia and Henry.
0: I know what it's about to say. The Dada. Shut up.
2: It's also not Dada. It's D-A-D-A. The song. But if you want a Dada, just say this, Sia.
0: Oh, they should work on how they... Yeah, shut up.
2: That's the Monday done. Do you know what? Surprisingly, the Mondays have been going quite fast as of late.
0: Shut up, Henry. This is only your second Monday
2: back.
0: That's
2: what I'm saying. The last two have gone fast.
0: So what, next week's going to be slow?
2: Yeah, probably. Well, it might not be slow. It might be slow. But that's us, man. You've been a pleasure. It's been a pleasure to have you here. Unfortunately, honestly, I won't be here tomorrow.
0: Why?
2: I just don't feel like it.
0: You're not me going, why?
2: If you missed anything, make sure you check out the Rush Rewind. It is up on Spotify.
0: I feel like chocolate.
2: You can have some chocolate, darling. Yes, I'll get you some chocolate. Don't worry. When we go home, you have some chocolate. Take a listen to the
0: Rush. I feel like you're talking to a child right now.
2: Have a listen to the Rush Rewind. 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
0: Yep.
2: Make sure you go home and kiss the ones you love.
0: All the ones you don't.
2: I don't recommend you kissing people you don't love.
0: Everyone's done it.
2: Not me.
0: What a liar.
2: I love everyone that I kiss. Be safe. We'll get you tomorrow.
0: See you tomorrow.
2: Bye.
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0: PMNews at 6. Whakarawhala yatu, I'm Vaimaila Leatinu'u. A new report says Alzheimer's disease is beginning to be recognised as a treatable and preventable condition. The World Alzheimer's Report 2026 highlights emerging breakthroughs in early treatment and accessible blood tests that could detect the disease before symptoms appear. Speaking with RNZ, Alzheimer's New Zealand spokesperson Dr. Campbell Leheron warns that Māori, Pacific and rural communities must not be left behind. The report also notes that lifestyle changes, including regular exercise, a Mediterranean diet and social engagement, can deliver a 25% improvement in cognitive outcomes. ACT leader David Seymour claims several National MPs have privately approached his party, expressing frustration over National's proposed plan to break up the supermarket duopoly. National's plan proposes splitting Pack and Save from New World and Foursquare to break up the current duopoly, subject to a six-month assessment by the Commerce Commission. If the Commission's review confirms the split is the right path, the government will move to mandate the separation, which party leader Christopher Luxon suggests could lower grocery prices by 3.5% to 5%. But Seymour told Radio New Zealand that the proposal is a race to the bottom.
1: Do you need more competition? Yes, absolutely. But the way that you get that is for people to invest and compete in more innovative ways so they can actually do the job of getting the stuff off the ship or off the farm onto the shelf at the right quantity and the right price in a fresh state that you want to buy.
0: Hopes a political promise will improve travel access for Pacific families. The Labour Party is promising an expansion of visa waiver access to New Zealand for citizens of Pacific Islands Forum nations. The visa waiver would cover multiple visits across 5 years for stays of up to 3 months. Labour immigration spokesperson Phil Twyford says the policy could also help prevent relatives from missing important occasions because of visa costs or delays.
2: If you're in Tuvalu and you want to come to New Zealand, instead of having to go through the rigmarole of applying for the visa with all of the cost and the time and difficulty, you can go online and then it will take an hour or two or even maybe 24 hours before you get a reply. Then you show that on your phone when you turn up at the airport.
0: More than 50 NZ Defence Force personnel are currently on deployment in the Cook Islands territory of Penrhyn. The New Zealand Army engineers from 25 Engineer Support Squadron, 2 Engineer Regiment, are working alongside 5 engineers from the Forces Arm in Nouvelle Caledon and 1 engineer from Vanuatu. Spokesperson Major Cam Gurney says they are carrying out a range of tasks on Penrhyn, including constructing and upgrading facilities at Omaka and Te Tautua schools.
3: What we have currently is we'll complete infrastructure works at the local schools and hospital, conduct work on the market building, which is used every week, and conducting direct surveying at a lagoon. One of the key resilience parts that we're leaning on is installation of solar stills, just the ability to provide fresh water on some of the smaller atolls that the locals travel to.
0: To sports, the Black Ferns backed up their opening win of the Women's 15 Global Series with a 66-14 victory over Scotland in Edinburgh on Sunday morning. New Zealand wasted no time getting on the scoreboard at Hive Stadium. In her second game for the Black Ferns, prop Mo'omonga Palu scored under the post in the second minute of the match.
4: They recycle again. Here's a first touch of Palu. Mo'omonga Palu clattering, cantering her way to the line and getting a first test try and just her second catch.
0: The Black Ferns continue the Women's 15 series against world number ones England on Sunday in London. And that's PMN News at 6 p.m. For more Pacific news and sport, go to pmn.co.

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1: What would you do? 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
2: Oh, yeah.
1: And a disgruntled, one of my disgruntled haters from TikTok.
2: Yeah.
1: They walk in with a gun. They try to shoot me.
2: Yep.
1: The gun locks.
2: Yep.
1: Goes to shoot me again. What would you do?
2: Oh, I see. 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

0: 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So I'm trying to make sure y'all in here.
1: Okay. Yeah. Yo, no L, take out the baseline. Yo, my girl, suck in your waistline.

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1: That is the morning check done and dusted for a Wednesday. 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
1: Yeah, man. This is Kaleida Hawaiian Roots Man. 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

wondered why Latour said it was him versus the world. I couldn't grasp it. I never understood it. It's never that simple.

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0: Sexy, beautiful, fine ladies in the building. 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
1: Okay. Yeah, yo, no L, take out the baseline. Yo, my girl, suck in your waistline.

0: hits from back in the day. This is another old school classic. 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
1: Say fuck. I had a chick, man. And she would have did me real wrong. I mean, I did the same thing to her, but she ain't had no right to

0: style of a goyim, Levi Matautia Morgan. The India-New Zealand Free Trade Agreement has been ratified following the exchange of formal documents with India's High Commissioner to New Zealand in Parliament yesterday. Trade and Investment Minister Todd McClay says the trade deal with level of playing field and unlock access for Kiwi businesses is one of the fastest growing markets in the world. He says as global markets become more uncertain, it has never been more important for New Zealand exporters to diversify, build resilience and pursue new opportunities.
1: For New Zealand, that opens a door to the world's fastest growing major economy, with GDP expected to hit 12 trillion New Zealand dollars by 2030 and a rapidly increasing middle class. It'll create opportunities for our farmers and our growers, manufacturers, innovators, service exporters and small businesses across New Zealand, and supports the government's goal of doubling the value of trade by 2034.
0: The New Zealand-India Free Trade Deal comes into force on October the 20th this year. An advocate for homeless young people has described legislation giving police the power to move rough sleepers on as cruel as dangerous. The government's controversial move on orders legislation passed its final reading under urgency on Friday, and the general manager of Auckland's kickback organisation, Aaron Hendry, is gutted that it is now law.
2: Kickback's position is that this law is cruel and dangerous. It punches down on those who are most vulnerable and punishes people for the crime of having nowhere safe to live.
0: Hendry says rough sleepers will be terrified of being pushed to outer suburbs without support. Labour leader Chris Hipkins says police need to front up and explain what is going on following comments by Police Minister about Labour's top cop candidate Rakesh Naidu. It comes after Police Minister Mark Mitchell last week said that there was an ongoing matter in relation to Naidu, but would not say what it is. Hipkins said he had absolute confidence in Rakesh Naidu, and Hipkins said Mitchell should not be using his position as Minister of Police to make unsubstantiated insinuations against the character of a rival political candidate. Six staff at a rural clinic at the Tararua district have resigned amid growing concerns around extreme workloads and patient safety. Almost 5,000 patients depend on the Pahiatua Medical Centre, but 81 staff have resigned from the Tararua Health Group over the last 2 years, alleging unsafe workloads and dangerously long wait times for appointments and tests. Registered nurse Mark Emerson resigned along with five of his colleagues today. And Emerson says as nurses, they run themselves ragged to the job done, and he says it's certainly not safe for the patients.
3: Victoria Perry resigned. Kim, an experienced nurse of 15 years, has resigned. Kat, an experienced nurse of 21 years, has resigned. Carol, an experienced administrator of 21 years, has resigned. Diane, an experienced phlebotomist, she's been with us for 15 years.
0: Turning to sports now, New Zealand captain Nadi Savere is set to miss the rest of the year after undergoing surgery on his dislocated shoulder. Savea suffered the injury in the third test against South Africa and appears certain to miss the All Blacks Nations Championship games against Scotland, Wales and England in November. Wing Caleb Clark will also miss the Northern Tour, while centres Anton Leonard-Brown and Billy Proctor are also in doubt with knee and shoulder injuries respectively. New Zealand next take on Australia in a two-match home and away Bledisloe Cup series in October. And that's PMN News at 6. For more Pacific news and sports, go to pmn.co.nz.
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5: Good morning! That's Marie. Tala for lover, malawalele, bulavinaka.
8: Good morning, good morning.
5: Warm Pacific greetings.
8: Yeah, man.
5: Where I wish I was.
8: Hard out. You know what? We have got a great show for you. It is the Morning Shack. Back in action for your Tuesday. It's the 22nd of September 2026, man. I'm telling you, the sky gets brighter every morning.
5: I just remembered. It's my sister's birthday.
8: Oh, my gosh.
5: Anyway, we'll talk about that later.
8: Oh, my days, man. You got the full team on deck, Gabs, Riggs, and producer Louis.
10: Top of the morning.
8: Top of the morning. And yes, heaps going on today for a Tuesday.
5: Yes, we got your Shaq's Got Backs. So many problems that came in overnight. Like, there were already lots in the mailbox.
8: Yeah.
6: And then overnight, I don't know, what was in the sky? What kind of moon did we have?
8: I'm assuming the weekend just passed.
6: Oh, there we go.
8: Yeah, lots going on. I can tell some dramas went down too, you know, within your personal lives as well. Not just within the game, your personal lives too.
6: Oh, no.
8: We've also got your chance to pick up a Cara Coconut Care Package. That's all thanks to Cara. All you got to do is guess what we're eating today on the microphone, man. Easy as that. We'd love to know what you're up to today. 466 on the text line, 0800-223-1033. We'll catch up in the next two songs, man. Brenner Boy on Waze. Here is Eddie Coaston, NorFM.

0: It's Burna Boy sitting on top of the world. It's on All Fame, the beat of the Pacific. Gabs and Reeks here on The Morning Shake.
1: Hey, how you doing?
2: Let me get you up.
3: Oh, how are we doing, everybody? Kitspea kwe.
0: Hey, te pai.
3: Fevehake.
0: Saipe io.
3: We'd love to hear from you. 466 on the text line. You know how we do. We've got to check in before we get into the rest of the show. Make sure everybody's okay. We've got our seatbelts on because it's about to be a ride today.
0: Mm-hmm.
3: How was your day yesterday?
0: Yesterday, it was not too bad, actually. I wasn't feeling dusty, but I was feeling a little bit more tired.
3: Yes, that's right.
0: Yeah, so I had a really good nap.
3: Like, how long was your nap?
0: Maybe like an hour and a half.
3: That's a sleep, bro.
0: Oh, is it? Damn. Okay, anyways, had a bit of a sleep. And then I was on dinner yesterday, so...
3: Oh, what did you make?
0: I put the crock pot on, so we just had like some brisket.
3: Oh, yum.
0: Yeah. And then, man, my new thing is broccolini.
3: Oh, I love broccolini.
0: Broccolini go hard, eh?
3: Same, I've been eating that too.
0: And it's like, not gonna lie, it's cheaper than broccoli.
3: Yeah. Why is broccoli $4 each?
0: I'm like, broccolini, like, bro, you can get like at least, I don't know, 8, maybe even 10 stems. And that's like, it's like $4.
3: I need to do my research on broccolini, but I feel you on that one.
0: Man, broccolini with some butter? Oh, golly. Anyways, that was pretty much it, man. Watched one of my favorite guilty pleasure movies.
3: What's that?
0: Joe Dirt.
3: Oh.
0: It's a good movie, man. Come on now.
3: Do you watch it while you do stuff, or you just watch it?
0: I was supposed to do stuff, but I kind of got distracted because it's such a good movie, and I just ended up watching the whole thing.
3: To fit a movie into my day.
0: I had that on DVD once, so I was like, damn, I need to watch that back. Anyways, that was my entire day. What about you, Gab?
3: For me, yesterday, I was trying to think of what I was going to say. Oh, on the weekend. So whenever we put on TV for our nannies,
0: mm-hmm.
3: It's usually like, if it's not something

0: I bought a capsicum yesterday. Yeah? It was $4 for one. It's ridiculous.
1: $4 for one?
0: For one, Regan.
1: Oh, man, that's crazy.
0: I know. And yeah. I still bought it, damn it. Anyway, yesterday I was doing my, just getting myself organized, just trying to sort my life out.
1: Yeah, nice, man.
0: Every day. Anyway, happy birthday to my little sister.
1: Which one?
0: You Lani. Got two.
1: Oh, Lani. Shout
0: it's
1: out, Lani.
0: Happy birthday today.
1: Happy birthday, Lani, man. Got anything planned for your sister or not?
0: I do. Oh. It's a surprise.
1: Oh, that's what they say when they haven't got anything. All right, we're jumping back into it. Get Up coming up next, man. Here is 1-4. It's Let's Ride. It's on New.

0: 1-4, let's ride. It's on New FM, the beat of the Pacific. You got Gabs and Reese here on The Morning Check for your Tuesday.
1: Are you ready?
2: Let's go.
3: We gotta get on up, everybody. It is Tuesday. Do not let the Tuesday itis get you.
0: Wake it up.
3: Let me tell you.
0: Wake
3: how to
0: get up.
3: Oh, no, no, no. Today's theme, it is all about the when the OG icons release music after their prime.
0: Yeah, nah, they've already came through and made an impact on the world. And next thing you know, they come back and they're like, hey, I want to drop another song.
3: Some of them should. Live off your rules.
0: I'm with you.
3: What do I know? I'm not a singer. Anyway, I have gone with Lionel Richie. I call it love.

0: Mario sampled that song? Did he?
1: I'm not too sure.
0: It sounds like it. I'll find out for you guys. If you want to hear that one out, 600 gaps of 466.
1: I've gone with some Luther Vandross.

0: so sorry. I don't know why I'm screaming.
1: To the club.
0: How many girls did you kiss at the park?
1: To the trap house. Oh, damn. Anyways, you want to hear that one get played out? Text the word Reeks to 466. We're leaving it all in your hands right now, man. You have the ability to pick which one is going to light your day up for a Tuesday. And you got about 3 minutes to do so, all right? We'll get your votes in after this one. It is my only mercy. It's on new.

0: Mercy, it's on New FM at the Beat of the Pacific. Rocking and rolling with the morning check. Yeah, Gabs and Reed.
1: Hey, ready? Go.
2: Let's go.
3: Get on up, everybody. It is Tuesday. Don't let the Tuesday itis get you. We're help. We're help. We're here to help get you on up. Today's theme, it is all about the when the OG icons release music after their prime.
0: Yeah. Some of you guys should have just packed it up. Not me, though. I'm going to be making music forever and ever.
3: Please, no.
0: Oh, what?
3: Sorry. What do I know? I'm not a rapper. I don't have a million streams.
0: That's right. It's actually 2 million. It's okay. We'll let you play it down a
3: it's
0: little.
3: It's the bots that he created. Okay. I've gone with some Lionel Richie. I call it love. Maybe.

0: Luther Vandross right there. If you want to hear that one, get played out. Text the word Reeks to 466. Could easily be jamming out to that one for you Tuesday.
1: Heading over to the text line.
0: Yeah, what we got going on, man?
1: Good morning to all our favorite early birds.
0: Hello.
1: Winning the morning, winning the day. Morning team. I am tuning in from Vava'u, Tonga.
0: Oh.
1: I'd like to vote for Riggs' song.
0: Thank you. Thank you. I got another text here saying, hey, guys, just cruising home after the long night shift. Going to have to go with some Lionel Richie. Did Lionel Richie sing the night shift? No, that wasn't him. The Commodores, eh?
1: The Commodores.
0: Was he a part of the Commodores? He was, eh?
1: It's not my generation. It's not my age. Not my era. Ask producer Louis. morning team, tuning in from Hampton Park.
0: Oh, Hampton Park.
1: Like to vote for Riggs' song.
0: HP Boys Hampton Park.
1: That might be the HP Boys.
0: Another text here saying, guys, just got back, just finished my workout from the gym, heading home to go take the kids to school, man.
1: I love that.
0: Yeah, you know what, man? I admire people like that who can do their workout, do the kids. Still go to work, all of that jazz. Oh, man, you're one of those special people, bro.
1: It's the moms.
0: It is, eh?
1: Yeah.
0: Damn.
1: Here's your winning song. It's Luther Vandross, The Goat.
0: Yeah.
1: Rich will be back with a toast.
0: Yeah, hot out. It's NoFM.

0: Luther Vandross, can I take you out tonight? It is your Get Up song for your Tuesday morning.
1: I think I'm going to make a toast.
2: Let's make a toast with water.
0: Yeah, it is time for the toast, man. Raise your coffee cups.
3: Pressure.
0: Raise your blood pressure.
3: No,
0: raise all of that. Raise your hands in the air.
3: Like you just don't care.
0: Raise your water bottles.
3: Where's your water bottle?
0: My one from yesterday. I left it at home on purpose.
3: Oh, man.
0: So I got my spare one over here. I'm going to use it.
3: All right, let's make a toast.
0: Anyways, first shout out got to go to not only Luther Vandross, but all of the old school artists out there that kind of paved the way for everyone from the new age, new eras.
3: Yes.
0: Hey, Luther Vandross. And then I wonder if you guys still, you know, because you are musos at heart, are you still making music? Mm. Just because it's in your veins. It might be hello, but...
3: You know what Sister Mary Clarence said?
0: Mm.
3: If you wake up in the morning, you can't think of anything else to do but to sing.
0: Yeah.
3: You meant to be a singer, girl.
0: Mm. The love bone. Anyways.
3: You make me not want to be a singer.
0: Massive shout out to you guys, all right? Next up, got to give a massive shout out to... I didn't get a chance to talk about this. All of the Warrior fans, man.
3: Are we still talking about you guys? You guys are in trouble.
0: You shut up.
3: You guys got in trouble. Shame.
0: We got a growling.
3: You got a
0: growling from our big brother.
3: From Matua.
0: Our big bro. Sean. We'll talk about that later on the show as well, man. Still heaps of unraveling as well as, you know, Finals 40 presses on. But yes.
3: Up the paws.
0: Up the paws, is it? I'm up the fins lately.
3: Bandwagon.
0: Last but not least, got to give a massive shout out to the World Cup. Everyone who is participating, everyone who is gearing up, getting ready. It's crazy, eh? That some of these people are starting to, or some of the players are starting to work on the next big thing while we're still stuck in NRL finals.
3: Which is crazy.
0: I know, yeah. But it's like we got to move on. Brian Toll is like stuck there too, man, with the Panthers.
3: Also. Tosamoa, we're already organized. Campaigns really. Everybody else,
0: damn.
3: Hurry up. Catch up.
0: I think you guys were. I remember seeing some behind the scenes footage of you guys.
3: They've been
0: doing some work, eh? Yeah. Okay. Well, you know what? Yeah, massive shout out to everybody who's already gearing up, ready for the World Cup right there, man. But yeah, that is the toast done and dusted. When we do come back, one's gotta go. Find out what we are getting rid of in the next two songs. Olivia Dean in the mix. Here is a new one from DJ Noize. It's on my, it's on new.

0: Olivia Dean, So Easy to Fall in Love. It's on North FM, the Beat of the Pacific. Gabs and Reeks here on The Morning Shack for your Tuesday. And it's time to get rid of something, man.
1: Get the hell out of here, boy.
2: Daddy, chill.
3: One's gotta go. It's our favorite game because we have all this power. We have to get rid of something. Today it is all about the witches.
0: Oh.
3: The famous witches from your favorite TV or film.
0: Tell me more.
3: Here are your options. The witch from Wizard of Oz.
0: What about the witch from New FM?
3: Osea.
0: The Morning Shack.
3: Osea?
0: Osea.
3: Monica. Which witch? Oh, Henry.
0: Movie Henry.
3: We got Hermione from Harry Potter. Okay. I beg to differ, Producer Louis, because Hermione's not a witch.
0: What is she? A wizard.
3: What are they? Those who attend Hogwarts. Are they wizards?
0: Wizardry is what they learn, but they also have dark arts as well.
3: Okay. And then you got Sabrina the Teenage Witch, and then you got Wanda from the Avengers.
0: Scarlet Witch.
3: Which one are you getting rid of? I never liked the witch from Wizard of Oz. Never.
0: Yeah?
3: She was so evil. And she was green, and it just, like, freaked me out.
0: Mm.
3: Getting rid of her.
0: Damn, man. What did she, she didn't like water, eh?
3: She didn't like water. She was just so mean to Dorothy.
0: Yeah, man. Was her name Dorothy? It was, eh?
3: I'm talking about the girl.
0: She's like, oh, what a world. I'm melting. I'm melting.
3: Yeah, I didn't like that one. Riggs, who are you getting rid of?
0: Man. You know what? Did you watch Wanda from... WandaVision?
3: I'm not familiar with that.
0: I'm going to have to get rid of her, man. She was such a rude dude on that show.
3: Was she?
0: Yeah, she... Like, her whole backstory, everything. She created these fake kids, and then she fell in love with them, and then...
3: Oh, no.
0: Oh, my gosh.
3: Oh, gosh.
0: Yeah, and then she went and killed all the people in the multiverse. Oh, my days, man. Wanda...
3: You know, there's not many females on the Avengers, and you go and make one a witch.
0: Well, they made one a wasp, and they made another one a spider, Black Widow.
3: We need some female writers in the Avengers, in the Marvel world.
0: Very true, very true.
3: Okay, we want to know, who are you getting rid of in terms of witches? And I'm talking about this list and not the witches in your life.
0: Mm.
3: The witch from Wizard of Oz, Hermione from Harry Potter, Sabrina the Teenage Witch, one of my favorites, by the way, and Wanda from the Avengers.
0: Yeah,
3: let us know, 466 on the text line. And we're going to announce the loser when we come back. Here is some
0: Comic Kings. It's

0: Kings, No Other Love. It's on North FM, the beat of the Pacific. Gabs and Riggs on the morning shack.
1: Get the hell out of here, boy.
2: Daddy, chill.
3: One has got to go. Today, it is all about the witches. And I'm not talking about the witches in your life, all right? I'm talking about the famous TV and film witches of all time. Here is our list. The witch from Wizard of Oz. Hermione from Harry Potter, which I beg to differ. I don't think she's a witch. Sabrina the Teenage Witch. And Wanda from the Avengers. I got rid of the witch from Wizard of Oz. She always freaked me out. She
4: I'm was green.
3: She was evil.
0: Have you watched Wicked?
3: No, I haven't.
0: I think there's like a thing that shows why she is the way she is.
3: Oh, okay. I like those stories because Maleficent is also like that.
0: Yeah, it gives you a little backstory.
3: Backstory on the villain.
0: Yeah,
3: how they turn. I love a little backstory on the villain.
0: Yeah.
3: I also wrote a kids' TV show, and it's called... I can't even remember what it's called. Billy the Beef and Wolf. That is the backstory of the wolf.
0: And
3: why he was bad.
0: For Three Pigs or Riding Hood?
3: No, Little Red Riding Hood.
0: Yeah. I hear you.
3: I'm on that same level, pretty much.
0: Nice. I said, are you getting rid of Wanda? If you watch WandaVision, which was the Marvel TV show, she was crazy. She lost it.
3: Who played her?
0: What's it called? Oh my gosh, the twins. The Olsen.
3: Mary-Kate and Ashley.
0: No, yeah, what's the...
3: Mary-Kate Olsen.
0: No, the older sister.
3: Oh, okay, I didn't know she was an actor. I learned something new today.
0: There you go.
3: Okay, we're heading over to the text line. We've got a few people in here saying get rid of the witch from Wizard of Oz. Someone in here said Gabs, Hermione is a witch. You don't know. Okay, my bad.
0: Another person said Hermione is a mudblood. Get rid of her. I don't say the mudblood word, bro. That's offensive. That's like racist to them.
3: Someone said, I grew up on Sabrina the Teenage Witch. I didn't like her aunties. Can we get rid of them?
0: Hey, the aunties were cool, man. You know who I didn't like? Salem. That stupid cat. Hey.
3: Stupid cat. Okay, it's a bit of a mixed bag today, and I'm just tallying up all the votes that have come through. Thank you to all of you. All right, we've got a loser.
0: Oh, we've got ourselves a bit of a loser right now.
3: Witch from Wizard of Oz. Bye-bye.
0: Man, I'm...
3: Ta-ta.
0: Oh, what a world. What's your favorite song from Wizard of Oz?
3: It's somewhere over the rainbow.
0: What about If I Only Had a Brain?
3: That's pretty much the only song I know.
0: Oh, damn. We're off to see the wizard. Wonderful.
3: Just somewhere over the rainbow, because it can hit all my notes, my range. It's within my voice range, okay. So that's why.
0: Thanks, Dorothy. What should I call you? What's the dog's name? Dodo.
3: Dodo.
0: Anyways, man, we're gonna see.
3: You
0: we're
3: can
0: on
3: tell
0: the same
3: we
0: page.
3: Are not musical fanatics.
0: Yeah, hard out, man.

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0: morning, Chad.
1: I gotta ask you one question.
2: Are we all on the same page?
3: Are we on the same page? Well, we will find out. I give us three names. The aim of the game is we have to try and say the same person. So I say the first name. We have to try say the same last name. I don't know what goes on in Riggs' brain. He doesn't know what goes on in mine. But we're here every day, Monday to Friday. So we should be in sync.
4: I often think to myself, why do I put myself in these situations, man? We only got 1 point yesterday.
3: Yeah, that was not
4: that was good. Crazy. Hey.
3: You know when girls hang out with each other like quite frequently?
4: Yeah.
3: Their cycles sync. So our cycles should be sync.
4: I am expecting.
3: You ready? Oh, you won't get your period. Ready to lock in?
4: Yes, you are playing along as well. Send through the mana, send through the vibes, and just say whatever name comes to mind when we count down from three.
3: Okay. First name, Manny.
4: Same page.
3: 3, 2, 1, Pacquiao. That's, yes.
4: What did you say?
3: I was saying the English version of his last name.
4: What did you say? Manny Pacquiao. Pacquiao.
3: But I knew it was Pacquiao. I'm thinking of the boxer, the Filipino.
4: Yeah, okay.
3: Okay. Next name, Anthony.
4: Same page.
3: 3, 2, 1,
4: Joshua. Yeah. Seeing on the fighting buzz at the moment.
3: He is hella hot. Also, really sad about his friends. And his coach.
4: Yeah. But you know, he jumped back in the ring. I thought he was going to chill, man.
3: Yeah, no, he's just got to get into it.
4: Yep. Okay.
3: Okay, next name. This one will be a bit hard. Joseph.
4: Same page. 3, 2, 1, Parker. Boxing. We're on a boxing theme
3: Joseph
4: here.
3: Joseph Smith. He is the Mormon leader. We got a view of the big Mormon church here in Monaco City.
4: We're on boxing
3: theme. He comes before all.
4: We're on the boxing theme, guys. And you just went to Joseph Smith.
3: Oh, I can't get it. They're all boxers. I'm so sorry.
4: I'm going to box you in a minute. What was that? We could have had a threesy.
3: I'm sorry. It's because I've looked at my
4: Look what Joseph Smith did to us.
3: No, my view of the Mormon church. Yes,
4: the temple.
3: Yes.
4: Well, you know what? We weren't able to cluck it together.
3: Hi, everybody.
4: But you know what? We'll try to figure it out tomorrow. Stick around, though. We have got the Gas Watch coming up next. And that's all happening after the news hit.

0: PM News at 7. Kia ora, I'm Levi Mataotea Morgan. Foreign Minister Valvasa Manaia Winston Peters has called for stronger US engagement in the Pacific. In a speech to the Institute of International Affairs, Peters says the Cook Islands partnership with China was the most prominent Pacific challenge this term. Peters says the United States is a Pacific power and can help regional nations tackle security threats, including drug trafficking. He says New Zealand's independent foreign policy means being able to work with all sides rather than simply disagreeing with the US. Fuel prices have jumped by around 30 cents a litre since the start of September, and Luxon said that it was a normal protocol meeting to discuss stocks and talk to industry leaders about how they were doing. The Prime Minister said further support will not be on the table, with the government keeping in place the boost in the in-work tax credit for families.
1: We've been monitoring it really closely, but we also want to make sure, given some of that volatility we're seeing in the region. You've seen us continue with the $50 a week in-work tax credit for low and middle income working families. We've kept all the mileage rates the same.
0: Controversial Manosphere influencer Andrew Tate has lost his Vanuatu citizenship. The self-described misogynist purchased a Vanuatu passport under the country's citizenship by investment scheme in 2022, and government advisor Glenn Craig told ABC Tate was facing criminal charges, and that gives Vanuatu cause to cancel his passport.
2: It shouldn't have been issued to start with, and I think it's quite clear that you should be of good character. It's a privilege to have citizenship of another country, whether or not it's Vanuatu or Australia or New Zealand or any Pacific country. It's a privilege to have that citizenship, and I would fully support the Vanuatu's government in upholding the integrity of Vanuatu's citizenship by doing so.
0: Andrew Tate is in Miami jail facing extradition to the UK to face charges of rape, assault and sex trafficking. Great Council of Chiefs member Ro Anaulu Mataitini says that Fiji must put the next general election ahead of constitutional reform to avoid creating uncertainty over the country's electoral timetable. The Rewa High Chief says the proposal to have a new constitution in place by the 24th of December 2026 leaves little time for proper scrutiny, public debate and preparations for the election that must be held by the 6th of February 2027. Cabinet has proposed a referendum between November and mid-December, with a new constitution to come into force by the 24th of December if approved. Mataitini argues that the constitutional process should be sequenced rather than rushed to meet a deadline, and he says let Fijians vote on time and let the people decide what comes next. That is sovereignty. And turning to sports now, Knights captain Kaden Ponga says that he's proud of his team's performance at a loud partisan Eden Park. The Knights beat the Warriors 12-10 on Sunday in the NRL semi-final in Auckland, where the majority of the crowd was supporting the Warriors. Ponga says that he's really proud of his team, some of whom had not played in that kind of atmosphere before.
3: A lot of young lads out there, this is their first time, 50,000 plus tonight. Just the way the stadium is and obviously the numbers that were here, I thought they were loud the whole game. I mean, it was not hard to focus at times, but there was just a lot going on, and that's awesome, that's semi-final footy.
0: The Knights will face the Panthers in one of next week's preliminary finals, and the Dolphins and Roosters will square off in the other. And that's PMN News at 7. For more Pacific news and sports, go to pmn.co.nz.
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5: Good morning, everybody. Happy Tuesday. It is September the 22nd, 2026. You're with Riggs Gabs and producer Louis.
6: Yeah, good morning, everyone, man. Oh, man, Tommy Makoto is looking a little bit cloudy at the moment. Yeah. Trying to stay positive on the positive vibes at the moment. But every time I hear that on the news side, reminding me of my loss.
5: Oh, get over it.
6: Ah!
5: If you're driving around, you're looking for some cheap gas, we got your gas watch.
7: That's all right. That's okay. You're going to pump our gas on tank.
5: All right. Guys, we are back in the threes. I don't know what's
6: Freeze
5: going
6: gang.
5: On. No.
6: Freeze gang.
5: We don't promote gangs. Oh, sorry. Show. Thank you. Tasman Waitomo Epsom 301. The Gull in Tirako Drive, Pakuranga, 309. And the NPD in Woody, Otara Manurewa, 315.
6: It's crazy, man. We thought we were out the woods. Nope. Back in it. Back
5: even,
6: in the trenches.
5: Threes around my area as well.
6: That's crazy, man.
5: You know what? I'm going to wait till Thursday.
6: Yeah.
5: I feel like Thursday is always the day when petrol goes down again.
6: Look after yourselves wherever you're driving through and filling up on. And if you do know some cheat codes, let us know as well. But coming up in the next 3 minutes, man, a referee Ashley Clean, he is, oh man, he's in the dog box at the moment, man. We thought we were in the bed. No, let's go. He's in the Hurt Locker as well with us, man. I'll explain a little bit more after this one here. Coterie, it's Lay Your Head. It's on New.

0: Coterie. It's Let Your Head. It's on New FM at the Beat of the Pacific. You got Gabs and Riggs here on the Morning Shack. It is 8 minutes past 7 o'clock for your Tuesday. Now, this just came in, would have been just last night. Late last night. Referee who riffed our last game of the Warriors versus Knights. His name is Ashley Clean. You would have seen him.
1: Did you say our? No, your team.
0: Oh, damn. Our team, man. Where'd you?
1: No, your team.
0: Anyways, Ashley, he is... pretty much been dumped from the NRL preliminary finals, man. This is, man, that's sad, man.
1: That's sad because he was actually really good.
0: I also thought the same thing. I thought it was a bit, that's a little bit overboard.
1: Guys,
0: that's from my thoughts.
1: There's a difference between the referee on the field and the bunker.
0: Yeah, I feel like the bunker, I feel like actually did make a few wrong calls here and there at the end of the game, but not the major massive ones. I feel like the bunker should be held accountable for those ones. But I was like, oh, when I saw the news come through, I was like, damn, that's a little bit sad that he gets to miss out on the finals.
1: And you know what? I blame all you ones. Oh, you wait. I'm going to get to you guys.
0: Yeah, you know what? We did get a little bit of a telling off from our big brother, Sean Johnson. And Gab's going to be talking about that in the morning tea. However, this sort of reminded me of, you know how you've got like a special trip or event going on at school, and then you're a little bit naughty, and then your parents go, no, you know what? You're not going to that thing now. Whatever it is when you're a kid, man. This sort of reminds me of that, you know? Mans doesn't get to go to the finals and do his job over there at the finals, which is going to be massive.
1: In all seriousness, like, I do feel for him.
0: I do too.
1: Because not only did he have to get escorted out by security, he also, like, that's someone's living, like,
0: Yeah, exactly, man. So I was also a little bit like, oh, man, that's sad to the pro. But yes, it did get me thinking about events or certain things that were happening at school, trips, whatever it is, and you know, you drop the ball a little bit at home, mum and dad say, hey, you know what, you're not going to that thing. I was a school patrols officer for the entire year, man. I was pulling the lollipops out rain or shine, man. I even took people's shifts. I'm the first one to at school, and I'm the last one to leave. Because I'm doing the patrols, you know what I mean? There's a big responsibility. By the end of it, because I knew we were supposed to go to Rainbow's Inn. I was being a little bit naughty at church, and my mom, she said, you know what? You're not going to Rainbow's Inn. Oh, my gosh. All my hard work during that year, I was like, devastated. The next year, I went back to patrols. I made sure that during that last little month there, be on my good behavior. But this is sort of reminding me of the bro, man. Doesn't get to play at the finals. I didn't get to go to Rainbow's Inn. It's a hard life, man. We want to hear from you. 466 on the text line, 0800-223-103. What did you miss out on at school? Because you messed up a little bit right there, man. We want to get your thoughts after this one here. Zendaya. Something new. It's all new.

0: Zendaya, something new. You got the Morning Shake here, Gabs and Reed, for your Tuesday. And the bro, Ashley Clean, he is the referee who riffed the Warriors versus Knights game this just the Sunday gone. He has been dumped from the NRL finals. He will not be refereeing any of the games leading up to that. Man, it's sad. Look, I'm choking up a little bit just thinking about the bro.
1: Are you choking up after you threw the bottles at him?
0: Shut up, man. That was not me, okay? That was disgusting behavior. Yeah,
1: those were all the rich seats.
0: Yeah.
1: Those are the expensive seats.
0: Yeah. I saw that. We'll talk about that whole debacle in the morning tea. However, this guy getting dropped from the finals, you know, it's like the place you want to be, you know? It's
1: like you're not allowed to go to the school ball at the end of the year.
0: That's it, pretty much. You know, it's the finals footy, man. It's really important. It did get me thinking about school events, school trips that you may have been wanting to go to, working hard to go to, mm-hmm. and then all of a sudden you do something wrong, you know?
1: Yeah.
0: Maybe it's at home, and then maybe it's at school, and then next thing you know, that's it. Nah, you're not going to this thing anymore, man. I was just talking about how I worked really, really hard at the school patrols, man. Rain or shine, I was there early in the morning and then last to leave the school.
1: Mm.
0: And then I was playing up at church and my mom said, hey, you're not going to your school trip anymore. I was like, oh, damn.
1: Good job.
0: I know how Ashley feels.
1: Mm-hmm.
0: I know how my boy feels right there. Gabs, what was it?
1: This was the story of my whole high school life. So lots, but the funniest was, I mean, it's funny now, but I was crying back then. So it was year 9 drama.
0: Oh, no.
1: We all had to do like an assessment. Obviously, I was naughty. I didn't do my assessment. I couldn't be bothered, whatever. And then prior to going on, like, I told my teacher, I can't perform because I sprained my ankle.
0: Mm.
1: And so she was like, okay, whatever. And then that lunchtime, I forgot about the lie that I told my teacher. She sees me on the field doing kinkiki practice. Then she went and snatched and I got pulled out of the kinkiki
0: tournament. Oh my.
1: So I didn't get to go to the kinkiki tournament, which I only joined because I knew there were going to be hot boys there.
0: This is what I mean, you know? You know how
1: And then I know how Ashley feels. So Ashley, you'll be fine. Character building.
0: You said, and then what?
1: No, it is just like more stories.
0: Oh my gosh, I didn't. You know what? You probably have a whole novel for that.
1: Yeah.
0: Cam was on the text line. When I was in primary school, I was selected to pack down the classroom for $50. I played up and my mom called the teacher and said, I'm not going to make it. You missed that on $50, bro. That was $200 back then, man. Mm-hmm. Jeez. Got some more texts to get through. Melly's on the text line. I took back to the teacher and I got kicked out of the school ball committee.
1: Oh, have you ever tried talking back to the teacher, writing her a letter, and then it gets sent to your house?
0: Bro, you're a menace, bro. Far out, man. Another text here. I forgot my permission slip for camp. My mom was working, so I had to stay home.
1: Oh my gosh.
0: Bro,
1: not camp.
0: Trying to call your mom though and like, please pick up the phone.
1: You know what's sad? You would have been at school by yourself.
0: Yeah, I know. It's like for a whole week.
1: Yeah.
0: Damn, that's tough, man. Josh on the text line, I was late to school so many times I got banned from the year 13 formal.
1: Oh, damn.
0: Oh, man. Yeah.
1: That's a bit extreme.
0: It all just adds up, eh? Kayla on the text line as well, I got caught throwing a paper plane and I missed out on the class movie afternoon. Oh, that would have been like in primary school, eh? Damn. What do you do in that space, eh? Do you just, everyone's watching the movie and you're sitting in the hallway?
1: Writing lines. That's what we used to do.
0: And then you can hear everyone laughing in the next room over. Damn. Got another one here from Rico. Didn't hand in my assignment, so I couldn't go to the end of year trip. Oh, I'm with you on that one. Now I know how you feel as well. Last six to wrap us up. A classmate of mine made a teacher cry and I got put into a turn your life around program for my behavior. Oh.
1: We needed that program at my school. I made teacher
0: Did you
1: cry.
0: Have one of those?
1: I made the teacher cry. But we didn't have a program. See, we just had daily report.
0: Even the teacher knows how Ashley feels after crying like that, man. But yes, you know what? We'll break it down a little bit more after this one here. It is General Fire. It's Crazy Cruel. It's all new.

0: General Fighter, General Fighter. Crazy Cruel, it's on North Film, the beat of the Pacific. You got Gabs and Reese here on The Morning Check.
1: Good morning, T. Ipuki. Now, when I saw this video last night, and it felt like when your siblings are getting in trouble or your cousins are getting in trouble and not you, and you're just sitting there watching and you're just sitting there laughing. That's how I felt when I watched Sean Johnson release this video.
0: Oh, my God.
1: If you haven't seen it yet.
2: How do you honestly think that that's okay, that that's acceptable? Ashley Klein is a human being in the middle of the park doing one of the toughest jobs there is. High pressure environments, things are moving fast. He is never, ever going to get every call right. But I thought he controlled and ref the game unbelievably well. He was assertive, he let the boys play, and he kept things moving. It was entertaining. Both teams got calls go their way. Yes, at the back end, the Warriors were definitely hard done by, but that wasn't all on Ashley Klein. A lot of that, the bunker has to answer for. But regardless, in what world do we think that that's okay? You guys are so quick to point out that athletes, ex-athletes, are role models for your kids. Well, you're not setting the bar very high if that's what they've got to look up to.
1: Ooh. Then he said, pull your head in.
0: Well said,
1: how
0: man.
1: How dare you?
0: Well said from SD right there.
1: You all got a growling from the big bro.
0: What's he growling us about?
1: Shame on you. So if you, maybe you live under a rock, maybe you just don't care about sports, but at the game on Sunday, the Warriors fans, obviously after the Warriors lost, poor Ashley Klein, he had to get escorted from the field by security guards. Not one, not two, not three. There was about five of them. And people who were sitting, what is it, the West End? All I know is those seats,
0: they were like
1: $80 to $100, $150 bucks a seat. I know wasn't any of us in the cheap seats.
0: Oh, hell no.
1: It was those of you who were sitting in those expensive seats. A lot of businesses, I know you would have bought out those seats. People who can't afford those. So it was a certain type of class of people that were sitting in those seats. They threw cans, they threw rubbish.
0: Yep.
1: And they weren't the only ones. There were people from the side, but they weren't throwing it at him directly.
0: There's people like that straight up throwing it at
1: people are literally throwing it at his head with drinks in the cans, throwing their foods at this poor referee, and shame on all of you. You all got in trouble for your good brother, SJ.
0: I think they were talking about it on a couple of shows, actually, to say, like, a lifetime ban for some of those people that purchased the attack. How do you we'll monitor who those people are?
1: We'll go through the footage.
0: Yeah.
1: Go through the video.
0: Yeah. Lifetime ban for those.
1: Lifetime ban for all of them.
0: Yeah, man, it makes us, all the rest of the Warriors fans, they start putting us all under the same umbrella, but it's like, bro.
1: There's a few videos going around. So I saw another video of, it's a Samoan family, and they must have had one of their relatives who played for the Knights.
0: Yeah.
1: And then there's these two girls holding the Warriors flags, and they're fully yelling
0: at
1: the family. And you know what, Island? Like, we're cheeky.
0: Yeah.
1: We know how to banter. And then you got these two young girls who are obviously not Islander, and they're going for gold, and they look so stupid. And this is just after the loss. Guys, you ruined it for the rest of us. So I jumped the gun on Sunday, and during Savage's performance, I uploaded a TikTok. Because it was such a cool buzz with Savage performing halftime.
0: Yeah.
1: Like, the vibes were cool, like, everyone was having a good time, so I uploaded it, and my caption I put up, and this is my own damn fault, I was like, NRL Aussie fans, take note. I'm getting dragged. The one time I support the Warriors, and I still support the boys, I don't support the fans.
0: Yeah.
1: You guys are LOL. And I'm getting dragged. I was supporting your team, and now I'm getting dragged by the Aussies, who some of the comments, they're like, we'll take note. We'll stay in the finals.
0: Oh, my gosh.
1: Yeah, we'll take
0: man.
1: Note not to throw rubbish bottles at the referees.
0: Ashley's just having a bad week, man. Obviously, you know, that happened to him. His life's in danger. Probably getting death threats as well in some way. And then gets dropped from the NRL finals, man. So, man, it's a rough day to be Ashley Klein right there. Klein, sorry. Yeah.
1: I just thought what Sean Johnson said was really good.
0: Yeah.
1: It needed to be said, and it needed to come from someone who everybody respects.
0: Yeah.
1: But for me, from the outside, I was like, shame on all of you. You just got in trouble. Ha ha.
0: Very bad. Guys, we need to do better. All right. None of this throwing the rubbish around anymore. All right. Jeez.
1: Is it still your year?
0: The key is in the Wii.
1: Yes.
0: All right.
1: Thank you.
0: Go to the Kiwis now. anyways, back into the next two songs. Star on Waze. Here's some Usher. It's Ruin. It's on New. You guys ruined the whole game for us. That's right.

0: the Gabs Riggs on The Morning Shack.
1: Now, you guys should know me by now. I'm all about accountability. I'm all about transparency. And I'm all about, you know, reaching out, asking for help. And I want to know if I'm in the wrong here. So in the mornings, when we get to work, we have lots of car parks because there's no one here. It's only us. And I park my car in a particular spot in the in our work company garage.
0: Yes.
1: So here at Pacific Media Network, we're on level 4, and there's other companies in the other on the other floors. And the only people who park in the garage are like the CEOs or, you know, people who are in high management positions of their companies. I park in the garage because I'm a girl and because there's no one else here. For safety. Okay. I mean for safety. Park outside. Anyway, my spot that I usually park in, I went to my car yesterday and there was a van parked in front of me. And they put a note on my car and they said, call me when you're leaving. I'm just upstairs. So I called the guy.
0: Oh, no.
1: He didn't answer. And then I messaged him. 10 minutes went on and then I called him again. And he was like, oh, sorry, I'll be down straight away. He came down and he was like, oh, is this your car park? And then I go, excuse me?
0: Yeah.
1: And he goes, is this your car park? And I go, yeah, I always park it. And he goes, oh, because the lady of the who manages the office, yeah, the building,
0: yeah,
1: she said, I can park here. And I go, oh, well, I always park here, so you might need to find another parking. He goes, oh, okay, that's not what she informed me, but it's okay, I'll ask her for another car park.
0: Yeah.
1: And I said, well, I'm here from these times, so, you know, if you want to use it after me, you can. And he goes, oh, no, she just said to come to this particular car park. And I said, well, that's not going to work because I'm here from this time to this time.
0: Yeah.
1: And he's like, okay, I'll sort it out. I just want to know, who's in the wrong here?
0: You stop lying. You know that you're in the wrong.
1: No, because here's the thing. Because a few months ago, just to provide a bit of context, like all the the building manager, they told us that all the car parks, we were no longer going to have any car parks, right? And then because the council was going to do some building, they were going to do some roadworks, blah, blah, blah. None of that happened. They haven't been transparent in their comms as to what's happening with their car parks. Therefore, it's been free for all. Am I still in the wrong?
0: Oh, I don't know, man. Maybe we, I feel like you are a little bit in the wrong, but
1: I don't think I am, but I would love to hear from you. 466 in the text line, especially if you are a company manager or maybe you work in car parks. Maybe you're a lawyer. Actually, if you are a lawyer and you've dealt with these sort of things, let me know. Am I in the wrong?
0: Man, I'm pretty sure you might be.
1: Because if I am, then, you know, I might apologize.
0: You might.
1: But only if you can prove.
0: Oh, my God.
1: That I'm wrong.
0: Guys, get your thoughts, man. We'll put together a bit of a petition for Gabs, whether she can park there or not.
1: Bring forth your evidence. Then I might listen.
0: Yeah, we'll jump it back into it, man. Here's Hody Shaw. It's a good day. It's on New.

0: Pretty sure it's a good day. It definitely is with the Morning Shake here at Gabs and Reeks for your Tuesday.
1: Now, I want to talk to all the black sheeps of the families. You might be able to relate to Ed Sheeran at the moment. So, obviously, he's been in the headlines the last 2 weeks making... Macklemore, he dropped him from his tour after Macklemore. He was the pre-show. He was going on a set and he was going on about Palestine.
0: Yeah.
1: All that stuff that's happening over there. He's getting a bit political and venues were saying to Ed Sheeran, look.
0: Get rid of this guy.
1: Well, they didn't say get rid of him. They said, we're not allowing you to have your concerts at our venues. If he's going to be doing that.
0: Get rid of this guy, pretty
1: and
0: much.
1: So Ed Sheeran made the executive call. Well, he's got to drop Macklemore. So many people have come in defense of Macklemore.
0: A lot of his other acts ended up jumping off the tour as well.
1: Yeah. Ed Sheeran has since spoken publicly, crying, saying he's sorry he made mistakes and that this is a humanitarian issue. He can't hide his feelings about anymore. But now...
0: Was that when he was reading off the teleprompter?
1: Yeah. That was a PR, you know, but he has to. He was getting dragged. But now his family have entered the chat.
0: Oh, no.
1: So Ed Sheeran's cousin, his name is Jethro Sheeran. He has publicly slammed his cousin on Instagram, calling him selfish, malicious, and saying he's not a good person.
0: What?
1: Jethro also says that this isn't just about the Macklemore situation. He claims Ed has personally screwed him over in the past and made fun of his mental health.
0: Oh, my days.
1: So they've got the same last name, you guys.
0: How close in cousins are they? Are they those real cousins or are they just like, oh, cousins? Are
1: well, his those? Name's Jethro Sheeran.
0: My name is Regan Fawai and Opitai Fawai. He didn't even remember me.
1: Well, that's your fault.
0: Okay, carry on.
1: I'm assuming they're like first, second cousins if they've got the same last name.
0: Yeah.
1: But how shady of your cousin to take advantage of this moment. Can you imagine how much he would have got paid by tabloids to get a comment out of him?
0: Yes, you're right.
1: And it got me thinking about when your family doesn't have your back.
0: Oh, man.
1: My family, they love to throw me under the bus.
0: They make you troll accounts and canceling you.
1: They're driving that bus. That's why anything anyone else says to me, you can't hurt me. My family's already hurt me. With their words.
0: Oh, man.
1: I want to know, when did your family not have your back? When did they not have backs? 466 on the text line or give us a call 0800-223-103. You're allowed to throw your family under the bus here. It's a safe space.
0: We'll do it together, man. We'll do that after this. It's Sione Toki. Fast. It's on you.

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1: And Ed Sheeran's cousin, Jethro Sheeran, he was too fast to throw his cousin under the bus. So Ed Sheeran, he is making headlines at the moment. He dropped Macklemore from his tour for being too political on the tour. And now they've got a family member. His name is Jethro. We're not sure if they're first cousins, second cousins. Either way, he's still family. He's still blood. He's come out and said that Ed Sheeran is shady. He's malicious. Mm. He's a coward. And not only because of this incident, but he's also made fun of his mental health. Now he's getting personal. And he's just exposing Ed Sheeran. And we're talking about, when did your family not have backs?
0: Yeah, you know what? My family turned on me a few times, man.
1: Oh, yep. I wouldn't blame them.
0: Remember when my dad didn't watch my rugby game? Turned his back on me, man. Did not have my back at all. Saw me get bumped off once. And then there was this other time. We were practicing a song for my auntie's wedding.
1: Yeah.
0: And I said, oh, should I sing the main part? And mm-hmm. I sang in front of everyone.
1: Mm.
0: Real confident, real, like, you know, vulnerable moment. And my mom goes, nah. we're going to use my other sister who's got the actual singing talent.
1: I think she was trying to protect you. That's what that sounded like.
0: Bro, I put my heart out to everyone. I was showing myself. And they didn't have my back. They said, get out of here, bro. Damn.
1: For me, I remember when, it's whenever my sisters, they set me up on like to join in their TikTok videos. They set me up. They don't have backs. And then they use it for their clout.
0: It's the worst part is they used to have rhythmic abilities to dance.
1: Excuse me, so do I, just not to their pace.
0: So when I watch it, I go, oh, man. Grandma Gab's and her two grandkids.
1: They set me up, man. Let's go to the text line. My sister will defend me to the death, even when I'm clearly wrong. She once argued with a waitress for me, and I was the one who messed up the order.
0: Damn.
1: What a nice sister. I wish I had
0: she's got backs.
1: Your sister got backs.
0: Damn.
1: My brother never has my back. If someone starts arguing with me, he joins them. He says he's keeping me accountable.
0: Damn. He hates you.
1: He hates you.
0: He hates you.
1: He hate that you came along. My mom, she didn't have backs when we were in public this one time, and I had toilet paper on my shoe. Walked past my crush. And he's the one that told me. My mum was filming the whole time.
0: I got another text here. When my nana tries to talk to me in our mother tongue when she knows I can't speak it in front of all her mates, never has my back.
1: I hate that too, my nana throws me under the bus as well.
0: I know.
1: Someone said, I had an argument with my auntie and my whole family took her side. I was 100% right though. Still waiting for my apology 6 years later. Girl, you're going to be waiting until Jesus comes back.
0: That ain't coming, man. That ain't coming, man. Jeez, man.
1: So let's finish off with this one. My family don't need enemies. We already have each other. One disagreement and suddenly everyone has a group chat without you. Welcome to the club.
0: You're not the only one, man. Hey, appreciate the texts. Back in after Bruno Mars. It's North FM.
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2: 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Uno.

0: Few menus at 8. Malolele, I'm Levi Matautia Morgan. An advocate for homeless young people has described legislation giving police the power to move rough sleepers on as cruel and dangerous. The government's controversial move on orders legislation passed its final reading under urgency on Friday, and the general manager of Auckland's kickback organisation, Aaron Hendry, is gutted that it is now law.
1: Kickback's position is that this law is cruel and dangerous. It punches down on those who are most vulnerable and punishes people for the crime of having nowhere safe to live.
0: Hendry says rough sleepers will be terrified of being pushed to outer suburbs without support. The India-New Zealand Free Trade Agreement has been ratified following the exchange of formal documents with India's High Commissioner to New Zealand in Parliament yesterday. Trade and Investment Minister Todd McClay says the trade deal will level the playing field and unlock access for Kiwi businesses in one of the fastest growing markets in the world. He says as global markets become more uncertain, it's never been more important for New Zealand exporters to diversify, build resilience and pursue new opportunities.
2: For New Zealand, that opens a door to the world's fastest growing major economy, with GDP expected to hit 12 trillion New Zealand dollars by 2030 and a rapidly increasing middle class. It'll create opportunities for our farmers and our growers, manufacturers, innovators, service exporters and small businesses across New Zealand, and supports the government's goal of doubling the value of trade by 2034.
0: The India-New Zealand Free Trade Deal comes into force on October the 20th this year. The latest Pacific Literacy and Numeracy results are out, covering more than 41,000 students across the region. There have been some gains since 2021, but reading remains a concern, with fewer than half of Year 4 students meeting the expected level. Sethi Awangabatha from the Pacific community hopes Pacific countries will analyse the findings and find meaningful pathways to improve education outcomes for their students. He says the Pacific community will provide support for education in the region.
3: The regional findings point to three broad areas. There's a need to really strengthen reading, develop high-order thinking, and improving the well-being of students and educators. Countries should examine their own results to really understand what are the key areas that needs to be targeted at the different system level.
0: A new rural GP practice is opening in Central Hawke's Bay despite a nationwide shortage of doctors. After fundraising more than $1.2 million, the Takapau Health Centre is transforming into a GP-led practice and moving into a brand new building. The nurse-led practice has been caring for community in Takapau's old post office building for 38 years, but from the 5th of October, patients will go to a new site just a few hundred metres down the road. Clinical lead Joe Ward says they've got a really cool team of GPs and nurse practitioners joining them. She says their reputation and status as a charitable non-for-profit trust has helped their progress. And turning to sports now, and Samoan weightlifter Sini Stowers set two new Commonwealth and Oceania records at the Oceania Cup 2026 in Melbourne over the weekend. Samoan weightlifting says the 18-year-old, who was also won gold at the Glasgow 2026 Commonwealth Games in July, was also the recipient of the Best Overall Female Lifter trophy at the tournament. 16-year-old Anil Sila Opelonge was another impressive performer for Samoa, smashing the Oceania youth record for the men's 95kg with a 175kg clean and jerk winning lift. Junior lifter Afaitasia Seoau also claimed victory for Samoa, taking out the men's 85kg event. And that's PMN News at 8. For more Pacific news and sports, go to pmn.co.nz.
4: Good morning, everybody. Tae Omanawea and welcome to The Morning Check. You are here with Riggs, Gabs and producer Louis. Happy Tuesday.
5: Happy Tuesday.
4: It is September the 22nd. It is Lani's birthday. So if you see her around, go wish her happy birthday.
5: Happy birthday, Lani.
4: Man, she's 27. You're getting old, bro.
5: Oh, man, 27.
4: But what were you doing at 27?
5: Oh, man, I think I was doing my second leg.
4: Oh,
5: yeah,
4: nice.
5: Yeah. I don't want to talk about it.
4: Okay.
5: Anyways,
4: that's all right.
5: Something I do want to talk about, though, leftovers. You know what? I want to hear about our big back stories, man. How old is too old when it comes to leftovers? I don't know if you're going to be disgusted or you're going to be like, yeah, you know what? That's normal, Riggs. All right. I got a little bit of a theory on my own about leftovers. I want to share with you guys. We'll do that after this one here. It's the Western Guide. Drink it all away. It's our new FM to be the Pacific. Good morning.

0: No Fam, the beat of the Pacific, the Western guy, drink it all away, 7 minutes past 8 o'clock for your Tuesday morning. Now, I don't know if this is disgusting because I just find it quite normal, okay? Would it be maybe, okay, I'm going to say Friday,
1: mm-hmm.
0: I ordered me a bit of a pizza.
1: Yes.
0: I said, oh, yum. And I could only eat half of it.
1: Mm.
0: I left it in my office and on Monday, which is just yesterday.
1: No.
0: Like, man, you know what? Where's that pizza? We ain't found it. It was still good. I chucked it in the microwave.
1: Disgusting.
0: Heat blasted all whatever germs might be on it.
1: Disgusting.
0: And I ate that bad boy. And you know what? I'll be honest, it tastes even better than how it tasted when it was fresh.
1: That is disgusting. But that's how you know it's got preservatives in it.
0: Is it?
1: Well, yeah, because if it lasted that long,
0: true.
1: Fresh stuff will go off fast.
0: Now it's buzzy because
1: you didn't put it in the fridge.
0: It wasn't, and because it's pizza, you know, you'd think that it'd get like stale. No, it was pretty right.
1: Preservatives. That's disgusting, Riggs.
0: I believe that 2-3 days, a 3 day max is pushing it, but 3 days leftovers.
1: But in your office, like, it's warm in there, like, and it was on the floor.
0: It was on the floor, that's the pizza box.
1: That is disgusting. That's ELO.
0: I think that 3 days max is the appropriate amount of time before you can chuck it in the bin.
1: Not if you leave it out like that.
0: I'm not one of those ones to waste food. Disgusting. Hey, it seems like how long for the fridge leftovers? I've eaten stuff that's in the fridge for at least about 3 days. Don't talk to me about Christmas. You know, around Christmas time when there's just the fridge is packed full of leftovers?
1: Okay, the dessert I get, especially if it's left in the fridge, like a trifle.
0: Yeah.
1: You can eat that like 2 days, maybe 1-2 days. After 2 days, maybe not.
0: What about fridge leftovers for normal food? I'm saying 5 days.
1: I personally don't. This yuck.
0: 5 days at max. If it's cold, you know? Come on.
1: No. Mind you, I've got a sensitive stomach, so.
0: Okay, what's your rule when it comes to leftovers? How long is too long?
1: 1 day max.
0: What? So you'll get, say you cooked it on Monday.
1: Oh, unless it's, but I mean, I do, you know, when you make your pre-meals. We put that in the freezer?
0: Yeah, but sometimes, that's, you know, fine. Like say you make it on a Monday and you've got leftovers. How long are you going to leave it in the fridge before you chuck it in the rubbish? Wednesday.
1: 2 days
0: later. So Wednesday. You're checking that out on the thing. Nah, not me, man. Check it out at the end of the week. Friday. Hey.
1: Maybe I'm doing it wrong.
0: Possibly. But if I leave my food out and about, like say like how I left the pizza, that's a 3-dayer. Because sometimes disgusting. Like I'll leave a Big Mac in the microwave. And then I'll be like, oh, you know what? 3 days later, I'ma revisit that one.
1: That's not okay.
0: Thursday is when I'll chuck it out if I haven't eaten it by then. 466 on the text line, 0800-223-103. How old is too old when it comes to leftovers? Whether it's left out in the microwave or in the oven, or maybe you've chucked it in the fridge. Give me some days, man, because I think 3 days max if it's out in the open, 5 days if it's in the fridge, man. We'll get your thoughts after this. Jhene Aiko, it's a so good feeling. Featuring, sorry. Kendrick Lamar, it's on new.

0: Left the pizza out for about 3 days. It was in the pizza box. I just left it in my office. Found it on Monday, and I was like, oh, yum. Ate that bad boy. My mom just thought it was disgusting.
1: Disgusting.
0: I said, bro, what's wrong? Like, you chuck it in the microwave, kill off all the bad jujus.
1: Disgusting.
0: And you munch it back. To be honest, it tasted better than when I bought it fresh. Don't know why everybody's mad for, man.
1: Because it was on the floor, that might.
0: It was in the pizza box, though. Oh, protected. And then when it comes to the fridge leftovers, if you've cooked something and then left it in the fridge, I say about 5 days.
1: Nah,
0: 5 days.
1: Bro.
0: You cook it on Monday and then it's been sitting in there since Friday. If you haven't eaten it, chuck it out on the Saturday. That's what I reckon. That's my theory on leftovers in life. Gabs is reckon like the next day over. You should be
1: one day max.
0: One day max, man. But yes, we want to get your thoughts on how long is too long with leftovers.
1: Yeah, 466 on the text line. Someone said, "Nah, 1 week is all good."
0: I'm what? No, okay, 7 days. Ooh, I don't know that's about 7 days. That's pushing ridiculous. It. That's too much. Someone said the 2-2-2 rule. Get them in the fridge within 2 hours. Eat them within 2 days or freeze. Freeze them up for 2 months for best quality. Unrefrigerated leftovers are unsafe after 4 hours due to bacteria. Oh, my gosh. We're getting a full-on lecture right here when it comes to the leftovers. Chris is on the text line. Takeaways, if not chilled in the fridge, then the next day, 2 to 3 days in the fridge. Oh, okay. I don't think what I've been doing is normal. Hey.
1: Your poor stomach.
0: I haven't had any sore stomachs, no nothing. I've been well on my way. So that's why I think it's all good. Okay?
1: I don't know, bro. It doesn't sound good.
0: Yeah, another text here from Kayla. She says, if I have to sniff it, stare at it, or ask someone if they think it's okay, it's not. Yeah, you're right. If you have to ask someone, hey, it's probably not for the best.
1: It's probably not.
0: Leilani on the text line, my mum will keep food for 1 whole week and say, just heat it up properly. Yeah. What's it like 5 minutes in the microwave?
1: Ooh.
0: 5 minutes, just full on heat blast it. Does it also
1: depend on what it is? I never did food tech at school, did you?
0: Not properly, no.
1: See, my sisters did, and I always ask them these questions.
0: See, Penny on the text line, I once ate curry that had been in the fridge for 5 days.
1: Ooh!
0: I'm still here, so technically it's all good. Yeah, I'm with you on that. Another text here, white people, 2 to 3 days, Islanders the next day. Is it because we just eat it the next day because we want to eat it? Or is it just get rid of it?
1: That ain't it.
0: Another text here, any meat except for pork. Don't mess with pork for 2 days. It's maggot city. Oh, just hearing the M word, man, it just put me off a little bit there. Okay, I got the rules. 2 to 3 days max, and it has to be in the fridge. If you're going to leave it out, at least. I will do better with my stomach, okay? My puku's sounding like it's a little bit happy not going through the ringer like that anymore, man. We're jumping back into it. When we do come back, we've got Shaq's Got Backs.
1: Shaq's Got Backs. Who's got the problems? We got the answers.
0: Yeah, it's going down after this one here. Justin Toffee, Storm.

0: Josh the Toffee, Storms Never Last. It's on North Ham at the Beat of the Pacific for you Tuesday.
1: Shaq's Gut Backs. If you've got a problem, we try and solve it.
2: Problems, problems, problems. If you've got one, you have come to the right,
0: you are one.
2: Safe place. Who are you talking to? He's talking to himself again, guys. That's another problem. Add it to the list. Shaq's Got Backs. We go through the inbox. We read out the problems that you send us. We try and get through all of them. There's a whole. It's like, I feel like Santa Claus.
0: Man, honestly, the amount of problems that come through. And it's sad that we can only read one per week.
2: One per week. Now, today's problem. We need everybody on board. Okay?
0: Focus. All right. Tuti tuti and whakarongo mai.
2: Thank you.
0: Here's what it reads. Hey, I'm writing in for a bit of advice here.
2: Come to the right place.
0: Yes, and this has to do with my boyfriend. Just for context, we've been together for almost a year. We're in our late 20s and have been pretty chill. Lately, though, there's this thing he's been doing that has been getting on my nerves. Ugh, trouble in paradise. Hey.
2: Hate that. Man.
0: For the last few months, he's been really embracing his digital designing.
2: Oh, nice.
0: His skills. But something that I've noticed recently is that all the photos of us he's been putting up on his social media, he's like editing it to make me look skinnier.
2: Oh.
0: WTF.
2: That's a real one.
0: Not only that, I've seen some pics where my skin is lighter than what it actually is, and I'm pretty sure he's enlarged my chest plate in one pic.
2: Oh no, okay.
0: Obviously, I was fuming. We had a heated talk about it a few nights ago, and he said it's just way better for him to be creative, is what he's calling it. I don't know what to make of this. Is this a fantasy of his? Does he not like my appearance? Mm. I honestly don't know what is going on in his brain. Mm. Anyways, is this weird to use? Because I'm ready to get up and out of this rello.
2: Oh,
0: okay. Or am I
2: overreacting? I think you already answered your own problem.
0: What do you reckon, man?
2: You've already answered your own problem, sister. Sister.
0: What, get out of there?
2: Get out of there.
0: Come on, man. It's been almost over a year.
2: Yeah, but if she's getting the weirdo vibes, like, it sounds like he doesn't like you as you are. And so he's turned to AI to make a romanticized, fantasized version of you, because what he's got in front of him is not enough.
0: You know what you need to do?
2: What?
0: Fight fire with fire.
2: What? Oh, AI him.
0: You need to AI him. Give him a six pack.
2: There we go.
0: Give him a fat mooly. Maybe.
2: I don't know what that means. I don't even.
0: Maybe a fat moody butt at the front. You know what I mean? Hey?
2: I don't want to know.
0: You know what I'm talking about? Give him a better hairline.
2: It's in the car. I don't want to know.
0: Give him a nice beard. Hey. You know?
2: Yeah.
0: Give him bigger calf muscles, bigger legs.
2: Do it to him. See how he feels.
0: Check it on socials. Oh, man.
2: I
0: look at my guy.
2: I agree with you on
0: look at my guy over here.
2: Mm-hmm.
0: And see how he takes it. If he doesn't like it, go, oh, well, you know how I feel.
2: Yep.
0: Hey.
2: Well, she'll look like this, but you don't.
0: Well, you know what? Put both of the photos together. Both of you go to the gym.
2: Work towards it.
0: That's your motivation for
2: there
0: both of you.
2: You know what? That's the first time I've ever agreed with you.
0: Maybe you, my sis, you go to the gym. Get that look, get that mm-hmm. physique while you're with him. And then once you look like that picture, leave him.
2: Boom. We might need to go to the text line. 466. If you have any advice for the sister here,
0: yeah.
2: Who's the problem?
0: I got some more ideas. I want to bring some more.
2: Rick does this.
0: My creativity is coming out.
2: There we go.
0: This guy's creativity is coming out. Oh, I'm cooking too. We want to get your thoughts. 466 in the text line. We'll read them out in the next two songs. Here's Bow Wow. It's all new.

0: 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It's on North FM at the beat of the Pacific.
1: Shaq's got backs. If you've got a problem, we try and solve it.
2: Problems, problems, problems. If you've sensed this, your problem, you have come to the right place. This is why we wake up in the morning. This is our life's calling, our life's purpose. I hope you found yours today, everybody.
0: Yeah.
2: Now, today's problem.
0: Let me run it back for you, man. We got a girl who has been with her boyfriend for just over a year now. Everything's going pretty all good, but he has just got onto the digital designing buzz at the moment. And as of lately, he's been AIing or photoshopping his missus, which is her, giving her a little bit of a upgrade kind of look. He is making her skin tones a little bit lighter, making the, what is that, the chest area a little bit
2: bigger,
0: plumpier, all kinds of things.
2: Also making her look a bit skinnier.
0: Looking a bit skinnier as well. She's a bit offended. She's like, hey, man, what, do you not like what I look like? Is that why you're doing that? He's like, no, it's just me being creative, man. Come on.
2: Yeah.
0: She's like, this is a bit weird. Yeah, she's already had a talk to him about it.
2: She said she's ready to gap it.
0: She's, yeah, at this point, yeah, she's just, man, maybe he needs to have somebody who looks like this in his life.
2: Maybe.
0: Is what, is that, that's what she's getting. That's the vibe she's getting.
2: I wonder, does he look like that?
0: We need to get your thoughts, man. 466 on the text line. Lots of...
2: We're not reading out your problematic ones, okay?
0: Yeah. I was just saying a few thoughts. You know what you should really do is break up with him and then go work on your body so you look like that.
2: Yeah, that's actually a good idea. A revenge body.
0: Yeah, those always slap.
2: They always work out for you.
0: Yeah.
2: You always win in the end. But ultimately... It is, you know, we need our community, we need our village to come on board. So what have the people said, Riggs?
0: Yeah, I got a text there. Break up with him, create an AI girl, and lead him on. Stay toxic, fam. Yeah, very. That's very creative, by the way. I like it. I'm enjoying that. We got Cam back on the text line as well. They need to go do a, they both need to go to the gym, do a 12-week challenge, and then go to the gym breakup party, and then hook up with your PT.
2: All right. That's, I don't know about the end part, but I do like the 12-week challenge part.
0: Another one here. Can we see what his creativeness looks like?
2: Freak, send him your drawing.
0: I would love to. Can I Photoshop you? Crystal back with us as well. Photoshop the man's out of the picture, or AI a new man's in. Oh,
2: you know what? This has got me thinking. It's a little bit scary, eh? Like the with AI.
0: This is the future.
2: Doing these things, you know. Now our like the reality of what we look like, the expectations, they're just through the roof now.
0: Yes.
2: Before we only needed to compare ourselves to magazines, girls on TV, boys on TV, now AI,
0: the next
2: not even
0: door,
2: real.
0: The next door neighbor, the person down the street.
2: Damn.
0: That's crazy. But yes, I see most of the people are doing some revenge petty vibes at the moment. So, I mean, that's what we're kind of leading
2: y'all toxic.
0: Towards. I like it.
2: We need a heal.
0: That's our village
2: on,
0: right there. When we do come back, we got your chance to pick up a Cara Coconut Care Package.
2: Yes, we do. What is Riggs going to eat today? I'll find something on the floor since you like eating things from the floor.
0: Shut up, man. Here is Beyonce. Scuff it. No offense.

0: Throw it up, cuff it up.
1: Snow Fam, the beat of the Pacific. Got Gabs and Reeks here on the Morning Shake. 8:44, your Tuesday morning.
2: Cara that could.
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3: 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Thanks to Cara. Get the best coconut cream, coconut water, coconut milk. We do some live ASMR. Riggs, he eats something for you. And if you think you know what that sounds like, you give us a call, 0800-223-103.
1: Yeah, you got to get your tiny ears open. But yes, massive shout out to Cara for coming to the party and hooking us on up, man. I think this might be our last week with Cara.
3: Hopefully not. Also, I just need to send a big shout out to our Australia listeners, always hassling us about Cara. Where can I find Cara? Mm. Where can I buy it? Can you send us some over? You know what? Send me over. Send us over. So that you can know about Cara. Reeks will even wear the Cara mascot costume.
1: All of that, man. I'm out here representing. Yeah. Anyways.
3: Let's go.
1: Get your tidings open. We have no packet because Gab's just brought this from home and
3: I bought it especially for you.
1: I'll just do some little, you can hear what it looks like, it sounds like texturally.
3: Well, not really. It's light. It's not something you would eat regularly because it's a bit too healthy for you.
1: What flavour is this?
3: Plain.
1: Plain.
3: Mm-hmm. Organic.
1: Organic.
3: I might have given too much away.
1: All right. Here we go for the taste test, guys.
3: Ooh, crunchy. It's going everywhere. It's not as nice. Sorry, I need to shut up.
1: What would you usually put on this? What do you have on this?
3: Avocado and tomatoes.
1: Mm.
3: Cherry tomatoes, I prefer. Or some hummus.
1: Oh.
3: Or some cottage cheese and tuna.
1: Mmm. Oh, one more bite, one bite.
3: Or peanut butter and banana. That's my favorite. If you think you know what that sounds like, give us a call, 0800-223-103. That Cara care package could be all yours.
1: Yeah, we'll do that after Stan Chain Walker. It's Coasty Girl, North M.
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0: Yes, indeed.
3: Needs to be available in Australia, because our Australian listeners keep hitting us up.
0: Even more. Yeah, you're right. All you got to do is guess what I am eating today. A bit of a tough one at the moment. Quite a few people got this one.
3: I thought our clues were giving it away, but obviously not.
0: Anyways, I'm going to take a bite of this one more time again, man. Open your tardingers. What do you usually have with this?
3: I usually like to have hummus or cottage cheese, some tuna or some avocado, some cherry tomatoes or peanut butter and banana.
0: Very nice.
3: What do you like having on it?
0: Cottage cheese.
3: Yeah.
0: Ham.
3: Yeah, no. Oh.
0: What?
3: Did you say Nutella?
0: Anyways, let's head over to the phone lines.
3: Good morning. Who are we speaking with?
4: Morena, it's Krista.
3: Morena, it's our sis. How are we doing so far?
4: I've been in MIA for the last couple of weeks. I've been in hospital, but I've missed your fellow's voices. Thought I'll jump on and have a try.
3: Oh, hope we're doing well and we're on the upside now. And hopefully we can give you this Cara care package. Krista, based on that sound, what do you reckon Riggs is eating?
4: I'm going to guess, is it Kraskis?
0: That was the one that everyone got so many people calling it for as well.
3: I'm so sorry,
4: you guys have a good day.
3: Yeah, you
0: cheers,
3: too,
0: Krista. Always good to see ya.
3: Everyone in the text line has also messaged that. What is that? I don't know what that is.
0: This was
3: what is it? Krista.
0: Kruskits.
3: What's that?
0: They're like almost like crackers. Very close to what we're trying to eat right now.
3: Okay.
0: But this one was a simple rice cake. Damn. I can see why a lot of people were getting this one mixed up. However, seeing that we may have missed out on today's one, tomorrow we'll double up. Tomorrow. On Thursday, we're going to double up, all right? Because I'm assuming that's our last care package to give away.
3: I should have let you, I eat it. Like, so it would be something, a little bit healthy.
0: What's that supposed to mean, bro?
3: You know what I mean.
0: Anyways, man, hard luck for us today. We'll try again on Thursday.
3: I'm so gutted for our sis, Krista.
0: I'm gutted for everybody. But this one here, it is fabulous. Kaneichiko, it's on you.

0: No Fim. It's the Beat of the Pacific, 103.8. Fabulous. Can't let you go. It's on the morning shake off Gabs and Reegs.
1: Now, imagine getting fired, right? You got fired for the most silliest reason. And then your work tried to get back at you. So there was a 29-year-old person in Denver. So they work in marketing. They were fired after arriving 6 minutes late.
0: What? Come on, man.
1: So the next morning, he noticed that the company had forgotten to renew its website domain. Now, can you just educate me a little bit on website domains? Can anyone buy it?
0: So, yeah, it's on lease. So someone might own it permanently. Mm-hmm. There was like a big surge at one point where anyone was just grabbing any kind of website domain. But, yeah, they're always up for grabs.
1: Right, okay. Yeah. So the company had forgotten to renew it. The person that got fired, they saw that their company forgot to renew it. So they went and bought it for $14.99 US.
0: Damn, how cheap.
1: So management obviously found out. They tried to get it back, but they couldn't. And the 29-year-old that got fired, they pretty much wrote back and said, company policy is company policy, and highlighted it in the reply in the email.
0: Damn.
1: That is the ultimate revenge. When you get fired for a stupid little mistake like that, and then you're able to come back at them
0: and buy the whole domain. Because that's pretty much the website name, guys, for those who are like, hey, what's the domain? It's like, you know, buying the name google.com. Mm-hmm. You know, you've got the website name. So whatever their business is, it's going to cost a lot of money to either get it back from this guy or change their website completely. Because, you know, or they'd have traffic coming in thinking that they're going to go and purchase whatever from the marketing team and find out, oh man, the website's completely changed or it's different. So, damn.
1: So be careful who you fire. If you're planning on it, any of you managers out there.
0: Yeah, also keep an eye out on your renewal leasing because, you know,
1: I didn't even know that was a thing.
0: Yeah, any point in time, man, these guys. And that's the other thing. I didn't realize how, like, a big business or, like, a marketing business like that would forget. You know, they usually send you emails to tell you, oh, yeah, your lease is coming up now.
1: Maybe because she was in charge of the website. So maybe she didn't inform them.
0: You know what? Smart cookie.
1: She's smart.
0: Right there, man. Hey, we'll catch you guys after the news, man. It's National Day as well as the debriefs coming up next. It's all new.
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0: PM News at 9, Bulawinaka. I'm Lee Vamatautia Morgan. The Property Investors Federation is hailing Labour's decision to leave interest deductibility settings alone if elected. Labour has ruled out any changes to the settings, with leader Chris Hipkins saying the party was committed to a capital gains tax instead. In 2024, the government reinstated landlords' ability to claim tax deductions for interest in residential investment properties, essentially allowing investors to claim their mortgage costs against their rental income. The policy was forecast to cost $2.8 billion over 4 years, and it reversed a decision made by the previous government, which had removed the ability for landlords to offset their interest expenses against taxes paid on rental income in the hope it would help first home buyers. Foreign Minister Vawasa Malaya Winston Peters has called for stronger US engagement in the Pacific. In a speech to the Institute of International Affairs, Peters says the Cook Islands partnership with China was the most prominent Pacific challenge this term. Peters says the United States is a Pacific power and it can help regional nations tackle security threats, including drug trafficking. He says that New Zealand's independent foreign policy means being able to work with all sides rather than simply disagreeing with the US. Police in Fiji are investigating how 7 of the 39 cocaine bars held at court exhibits disappeared. Chief Justice Asalesi Temo wants whoever is found responsible to be jailed and removed from the judiciary. Police are investigating how more than New Zealand $6.25 million worth of drug exhibits disappeared from the Suva High Court. The missing cocaine bars have been held at exhibits were linked to the case of Canadian national Joshua Rahman, who was convicted and sentenced to 23 years in prison in 2021. Timo said the drugs should never have remained in the court's exhibit room after a major drug case was decided. Controversial Manosphere influencer Andrew Tate has lost his Vanuatu citizenship. The self-described misogynist purchased a Vanuatu passport under the country's citizenship by investment scheme in 2022. Government advisor Glenn Craig told the ABC that Tate was facing criminal charges and it gives Vanuatu cause to cancel his passport.
1: It shouldn't have been issued to start with, and I think it's quite clear that you should be of good character. It's a privilege to have citizenship of another country, whether or not it's Vanuatu or Australia or New Zealand or any Pacific country. It's a privilege to have that citizenship, and I would fully support the Vanuatu's government in upholding the integrity of Vanuatu's citizenship by doing so.
0: Andrew Tate is in Miami jail facing extradition to the UK to face charges of rape, assault and sex trafficking. And so to sports now, and Knights captain Kalen Ponga says that he's proud of his team's performance at a loud partisan Eden Park. The Knights beat the Warriors 12-10 on Sunday in the NRL semi-final in Auckland, where the majority of the crowd was supporting the Warriors. Ponga says he's really proud of his team, some of whom had not played in that kind of atmosphere before.
2: A lot of young lads out there, this is their first time, 50,000, you know, plus tonight. Just the way the stadium is and obviously the numbers that were here, I thought they were loud the whole game. I mean, it was not hard to focus at times, but there was just a lot going on and, you know, that's awesome, you know, that's semi-final footy.
0: The Knights will face the Panthers in one of next week's preliminary finals and the Dolphins and Roosters will square off in the other. And that's PM News at 9. For more Pacific news and sports, go to pmn.co.nz.
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5: 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This cloudy Saturday, Tuesday, here in Tamaki Makaurau. It is September the 22nd. Happy birthday to my little sister Leilani.
6: Hey.
5: If you see her around, or go and comment on her TikTok.
6: Yeah.
5: Happy birthday. 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
6: Mm.
5: But also, I've got a list of 7 bad things that your kids do.
6: Oh,
5: that
6: what?
5: Actually mean you're a good parent.
6: Hey.
5: Parents, I want you to tune in and I want to see if this list is right or not.
6: Oh, very nice, very nice. We've also got the debriefs as well. Anybody got anything they want to talk about, we let it fly, let it happen, all right? But yes, we're going to be checking out this list in the next 3 songs. DJ Noize and Drake on Waze. Here is Mashan. It's Take Your Time. It's on New. Good morning, everyone.
5: Good morning.

0: Noise Chill. It's on New FM at the Beat of the Pacific. You got Gabs and Reeks here on The Morning Check.
1: Now, I want to talk to all our parents out here. I can only imagine that being a parent is the hardest, but the most rewarding job that a human can experience in this lifetime. I can't wait to be a parent. All of you around me, not you, inspire me and how I will one day raise my kids.
0: Hey, that's crazy. That's beautiful.
1: Reeks, from you, you teach me. You can have kids.
0: Come on now.
1: And you can still hold out on them.
0: Oh, you can still go to the clubs. Come on now.
1: Okay, so 7 bad things your kids do that actually mean you're a good parent. I found a list and I want to know if this list is
0: spot
1: accurate.
0: On.
1: Or, you know, maybe you're like, no. So experts have said that parents, so this is parenting experts, they say that sometimes the signs that you're raising good kids don't look how you might expect.
0: Tell me more.
1: Okay, do you want to start from 1 to

0: in front of kids is a critical aspect of parenting. And even though it might be embarrassing or uncomfortable, it can be a good thing when your kids proactively pick up and call out your screw-ups. A lot of parents, this is what it says, a lot of parents think good parenting means hiding your mistakes from your children, but in most cases, the parenting experts think the opposite is true. When a parent can say, I was wrong, I handled that badly, I'm sorry, a child learns something much more useful than mom and dad never mess up.
1: Yeah, that's pretty good. That's
0: pretty good. Have you ever said sorry to your kids?
1: I say sorry that you're a loser.
0: Number five, they don't care about your approval.
1: No.
0: You want to make your kids proud. You want them to want to make you proud, but it's actually normal and healthy if their desire to earn your approval begins to fade over time. Okay.
1: Yeah.
0: Number four, they don't want to be around you.
1: What?
0: It's painful, but it's true. Teens pulling away from their parents is the most natural and normal thing in the world, even when the pair have a great relationship. Maybe even especially if it's normal at that stage. To prefer to hang with their friends and peers, but it's a sign that you're doing good parenting.
1: I hate that. Stay home.
0: Really?
1: Yeah.
0: You don't want them out the house?
1: I always like having my kids around because I don't know how long I'm going to have them for. They're going to go be adults.
0: Yeah. Okay, number three of bad things your kids do that actually mean you're a good parent. They talk to you about the bad stuff they did.
1: Yeah.
0: Open communication.
1: Yep. You had a vape? Okay. Mama, let's talk about it.
0: Okay, yeah. Mom, I'm pregnant. I'm only 15.
1: Hey, you know what? We'll work it out.
0: Yeah, okay. Number two, they push back on your rules.
1: Oh, nah. Get out. Get out
0: that
1: the
0: means
1: house.
0: You're a good parent if they push back on your rules.
1: My rules, that's how it goes.
0: Okay, you want to get into number one?
1: Yeah.
0: Number one thing that is the sign of bad things your kids do that actually means you're a good parent, you get the worst of them.
1: Wow, damn it. What does that mean?
0: It pretty much means that home, aka you, you're the one place they trust enough to stop performing. Kids who never fall apart at home often don't feel safe anywhere to be their unfiltered selves. So they'll play up at work, they'll play up at school, they'll play up outside. But at home, you get the worst of them, which means that they feel safe at home enough to be able to do so. Do you think that's true?
1: Get out. Get out.
0: I need to find one for the parents. So, that is your list. Seven bad things your kids do that actually mean you're a good parent. Shout out to all the parents.
1: Yeah, very nice, man. We'll get your International Day coming up in the next three. Alicia Keys and ART on Waze. Here is Mikey Mays. 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

0: Alicia Keys, you don't know my name. It's on New FM at the beat of the Pacific. You got Gabs and Reeks for your Tuesday morning. 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
2: International Day for September the 22nd. It is International Day of Radiant Peace.
0: Well, what?
2: It is when people stop to notice peace in simple, quiet ways.
0: Oh, I love that.
2: It invites you to reflect. Oh, I love that. On that inner stillness that many overlook. It draws attention to kindness shared in a smile, a pause, a soft word. Mm. This day isn't loud. It's not flashy. Instead, it celebrates peace. It's something personal. Something that begins in each heart and flows outward.
0: Man, I always try and get me a little moment, especially on holiday. Get a little radiant peace by yourself.
2: What does that look like?
0: Maybe I'm sitting at the spa pool looking at the view.
2: Mm.
0: You know? Sometimes I'm looking out the window of the apartment just... in awe.
2: Yeah.
0: Hey, quiet. And even on the plane, I like to have a little bit of inner peace.
2: Yeah, nice.
0: Give a little bit of gratitude.
2: Mm-hmm.
0: What about you?
2: That type of peace for me looks like a moment of stillness. Maybe it's on the beach. Maybe it's at a park, but it's a beautiful day.
0: I feel like you get a lot of radiant peace when you go for your walks.
2: Yeah, and that. Mm. Yeah. And I'm just listening to the animals. And I just get to have fresh breath air.
0: Fresh breath air.
2: Fresh breath of air.
0: Yeah, nice.
2: See what I mean? I don't have anyone to correct me.
0: Yeah.
2: I don't have anyone to hold me accountable.
0: You know, you're taking a walk, and do you just have a little bit of a stop and pause and just look at where you are?
2: I smell the roses.
0: Yeah.
2: I also like to pull a leaf and just, like, touch the leaf.
0: Mmm.
2: Just to, like, ground
0: eat it.
2: Not anymore. I'm on a challenge. Too much cows in the leaves.
0: That's good, man.
2: Wherever you are today, I hope you take just a moment.
0: Yeah.
2: Just take a step outside, you know?
0: Yeah.
2: Take a step away from your desk.
0: Wherever you are, man, if you got a decent view, if you're in a building, man, just have a look at the out the window and just breathe in, breathe out.
2: Beautiful.
0: Radiant.
2: I just feel it already.
0: Yeah, beautiful right there. Hey, we do come back. Your debriefs are coming up, man. We'll do that after Ari Lennox. Got some Lissy in the mix as well. Here is Liwa.

Watch me make it, tell them watch me make it. But now I know they're hating, but I promise that they'll pay this shit. Watch me make it, tell them watch me make it. But now I know they're hating, but I promise that they'll play this shit.

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1: It's time to debrief. You know how we go before we wrap up on the show. We got to debrief all the things that was.
0: Mm-hmm.
1: We got to reflect. And that's what today's International Day is all about. Radiant peace.
0: Mm-hmm. Tell me more.
1: Time of solitude, time of reflection. Riggs, is there anything you'd like to reflect back on your behaviour from today's show?
0: Over the last 4 hours?
1: Nothing specific, just in the checks got back.
0: I do feel like I'm getting a little of a sore stomach eating these Kara foods. Not the Kara itself, but playing the game.
1: Mm.
0: At what point are you going to eat something?
1: It's actually in my contract. It's actually a clause.
0: Oh, what?
1: That I can't eat anything that's not freshly baked or freshly cooked.
0: That's crazy.
1: Yeah. Sorry about that. So but you're doing a great job.
0: Continue on pushing on.
1: It's for
0: on.
1: The people.
0: Is it?
1: Is that not your life's purpose? To serve the people?
0: Used to be.
1: Okay.
0: No, I just want to serve myself.
1: I just want to debrief on today's Shaq's Got Backs. I understand that we're quite a number of texts that came through, and I'm so sorry that we weren't able to get through all of them, because I've had some of you say, hey, how come you didn't read my one? There's been a few of you. And we just want to say, look, we definitely try and get in as much as we can.
0: Yeah.
1: But if we don't read out your text, please know that we do read it. We do acknowledge your feedback.
0: Yeah.
1: And please don't stop giving feedback on things you're not qualified for. That's what makes you you. That's what makes you special.
0: Thank you.
1: All right. Appreciate so I just wanted to put that out there.
0: Yeah.
1: And now I can go and enjoy my day.
0: Thank you, guys. I hope you understand. Okay? Carry on. Moving on.
1: Don't let us not reading your message ruin your day. Don't give us that much power. It gives me joy.
0: Shut up. Anyways, man, we are pretty much almost ready to wrap up on the show. Very, very close to it, man. But yeah, stick around. Eddie on Waves, it's on North FM.
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0: 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You got the morning check here, Gabs and Ree.
1: The morning check.
2: That is us, everyone. We're going to get out of here. Thank you so much to all of you who tuned on in. If you did miss anything and you want to tune into today's Shaq's Got Backs or anything else that happened on the show, go download the Morning Shaq Run Back. It is available now on all streaming platforms. We will be back tomorrow. We've got a special guest who will be joining us, the director of the Jonah film, Vea Mafileo. She will be in the studio with us to talk all about all her amazing work that she's been doing.
0: Yeah, hard out, man. Can't wait. Mona's in the building next for the new daily and seeing Henry for the rush. What are you getting up to after work?
2: I've got a few things to do. It's my sister's birthday, so I've got to go organize that surprise that I was telling you about.
0: That you planned months in advance.
2: Oh, like since her last birthday.
0: Oh man, look at you.
2: Crazy, right?
0: You are organized.
2: Am I the best sister or what?
0: You never forget. Hey.
2: Anyone want to chip in?
0: You never forget about a birthday.
2: Never. Oh, I don't forget my birthday.
0: Anyways.
2: Chip-ins, any chip-ins? Anyone? I just had to give a little page.
0: Oh my gosh. Shout out to Lani, man. Happy birthday. But yes, we up and out of here, man. We are going to love and leave ya. Here is Dabaj. I like it. It's on New Family, the Beat of the Pacific. We'll see you guys tomorrow.
2: Bye.

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1: Good morning. Good morning. Good morning. Atamaria Tayama Nuwia, and welcome to your new Daily Show for you Tuesday, the 22nd of September, 2026. It is 10:05 a.m. And you know what? I am feeling good. I woke up feeling like, you know what? What we had yesterday to motivate us, to get us going. I'm feeling like I'm taking those words in. And today, I've woke up feeling extra, extra motivated. And that's going to come on through to the show because we have a jam-packed show for you today. So exciting. Coming on through for your 10 a.m. hour. Before we start off, shout out to the Morning Shake crew holding it down. You missed anything from the team, you can head on over to pmn.co.nz or you can stream wherever you stream your podcast as well. Well, coming up in the next couple of minutes, we're going to start our morning off right with your vibe of the day. What are we feeling? What are we looking forward to? And how can we really start the day off? We're heading back into the music. We got Dan's, J King, and Michana right here. But right now, it's Faye Joyne welcoming us.

And you know what? I thought every single time I'm going to do this vibe of the day, I'm going to leave you with a question, a challenge as well for your day. And it's, think about it, what's one thing that's making you thrive at the moment? Have a think. And let me know on the text line if you want. If not, keep it to yourself and just be grateful for that and keep thriving. Make today count wherever you are and whatever you may be doing. Now, we're really starting off the show this morning. We got back into the music. Eva Mashan, Kendrick Lamar on Ways also. Right here, right now, Standard. Back to you, an absolute track with the one and only Evander right here on New Day.

0: 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It's your girl, Mon, hanging on now with you all the way up until 2 p.m. for your Tuesday. We're making our way through the music lineup. Jay Squeeze, Nia Smith, and Bruno Mars in the mix for you this morning. Coming up in the next 10, we got your gas watch and your traffic alerts. And especially for this hour, we're just making our way through your admin. And then we got some fun in the midst as well with your music. We got Eve right here. Who's That Girl on your daily?
1: 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Rough Riders.

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Moving on over to your traffic alerts. Now, this morning it's looking a little bit congested, so making sure you stay safe out there on the roads. Silverdale to the city, all motorways, 17 to 47 minutes. Monaco to Albany, back out to Monaco, 24 to 52 minutes. Helensville to the city, all motorways, 32 to 52 minutes. Monaco to Te Aratu, back out to Monaco, 18 to 30 minutes. And Bombay to the city, and city back out to Bombay, all motorways, is going to probably take you around about 28 to 49 minutes. That is your Gas Watch and your traffic alerts. Now, if you're just joining us and you missed out on all that good information, don't worry, head on over to the text line, text on through traffic 466, and all of that can be sent to you as well. Heading back into the music, we've got Josh Awawa White coming on through as well, and also Tomorrow People with Betcha Golly Wow. Right here though, it's Jay Squeeze, Hold Me Tight on Your Day.

traffic on your new daily Kendrick Lamar TV off. We're slowly heading on into a short little break with the ads and then back again for your 11 a.m. hour. And you know what? I'm excited because Teach Me Tuesday is back again for a brand new week. And we're going to be learning some interesting life hacks that will actually change your life. And I came across these ones and I thought, what the heck? Why have I not known of any of these any sooner? So we're going to be getting into that coming up in your 11 a.m. hour right here in the music lineup. We still got Nia Smith, Tomorrow People on Waze. Right back into it with Josh Wawa, Think I'm Wrong. Teaming up with Letta right here.

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1: What would you do? 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
1: 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The gun locks.
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Day Hour. So we're going to be learning about some life hacks that could possibly change your life. And you know what? I had a little bit of a read through it and I thought, oh my goodness. So what have I been doing this whole time? So that's coming on through around about 11:30. In the mix, we're going to be having some fun with those tracks as well with the artists that I just mentioned. But right now, to start us off, it is Kwame Eugene Angela.

New FM, the beat of the Pacific, Maoli Mercy, right here on your new daily. Making our way through the music lineup, Elena Maya, and also Brent Fiers coming on through. Plus, don't go anywhere, don't change that dial. Don't even think about turning me down because you do not want to miss out. We got your Teach Me Tuesday just around the corner, and we're going to be talking about life hacks that could possibly, you know, change your life. And I've had a little bit of a sneak peek, and I thought, why did I not know this any sooner? Heading back into the music lineup right here, an absolute tracker from Donnell Lewis, Kenyon Brown. It's Morning Rider, the remix right here

New FM, the beat of the Pacific, an absolute track and a throwback coming on through with Fiji. Simmer Down right here on the New Daily Show. And it is my favorite time where we are going to be learning Teach Me Tuesday. Any knowledge, tips, tricks, hacks, you name it. And this morning, 11 home hacks that could change your life. Number one, throw a clean dry towel in the dryer with wet clothes to cut the drying time in half. Now, I am a guilty dryer user. You know why? Because I just, sometimes I forget about my washing on the washing line and I just think, oh my gosh, chuck it in. It ends up being in the dryer anyway. So sometimes I skip that step completely, but anything to save time. So throw a clean dry towel in the dryer with wet clothes to cut the drying time in half. Number two, press a slice of soft bread onto the floor to safely pick up microscopic glass shards. So if you've broken anything, you know, sometimes you can pick up all the mains, but there's those tiny little weeny bits of glass that you may not be able to pick up. Just put a slice of bread and press down on it. Number three, wrap faucets of vinegar-soaked paper towels to easily dissolve hard water stains. That's a good one. Number four, add a few drops of essential oil to your furnace air filter to make the whole house smell fresh. Sometimes, you know, people that have diffusers as well, you can drop a bit of that fragrance oil or essential oil in there to make your house smell nice. We all love a nice smelling home, especially, you know, all of our beautiful family members, mom, dad, grandparents, aunties, uncles, you know, when they like to cook their food with a very strong stench, then drop a few of those essential oils in there. Number five, drag a rubber window squeegee across your carpets to instantly pull up deep pet hair. Oh, I need this one, especially with my dog. She's got such a long hair and fur. Number six, microwave a bowl of water with lemon slices for 5 minutes to easily wipe away baked on grease. How good. Number seven, soak a shrunken cotton shirt in warm water and baby shampoo to gently stretch it back to size. Now, has anybody done this? Has anybody actually, because there are so many times, again, I'm a guilty laundry dryer user, and sometimes I shrink my clothes a little bit too much. So does this work? Number eight, and last one here, is spray hairspray on the tip of a thread to stiffen it. Easily needle threading. We love all of those simple tricks and hacks. If you want to know or you missed out on that, text on through hacks to 466 and I can send you out that list. But that is your Teach Me Tuesday. Maya with ASAP, 21 Savage, right here on New Daily. Talk to me, baby.

FM, it's your new daily show here with your girl Mon. We're making our way through the music lineup. We've got Drew Hill, Brother Rod, and the Western Guide coming on through. Plus, also, we got some ads and the news at 12 p.m. still to get through. And then we are going to be kicking off your lunchtime hour. 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It's Brent Fears, Have To, right here on New Daily.

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1: Hopped on a plane and I'm back home, but I gotta walk with a limp, cause he just got hit with a bullet in the backbone. Oh God, I hope he heals strong. Mama shook her head cause she know he wrong. But what a man to do when the money show, but the worry's long. Tell Uncle Slim he gotta carry on. Play the game like Donkey Kong, cause it won't be long till the man in the clouds come and carry a song. Hold still, I'm trying to carry this.

New Daily on New FM right here. Drew Hill, In My Bed, the remix, the Brat JD on that track also. And we are slowly wrapping on up, getting ready for your lunchtime hour. Lunchtime news at 12 p.m. also. And get on through your song request on the text line 466 or DM on your social media platforms as well. Heading back into it right here, it's Tommy Rickman, A Million Dollar Baby on New Daily.

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1: I'm the magic genie. What are your three wishes?
2: Ooh, can I have $1 billion?
1: Yes.
2: World peace?
1: I'll see what I can do.
2: And some Kara coconut milk.
1: Why don't you buy that with $1 billion?
2: Well, I could, but this is a radio ad for Kara, so...
1: How's this then? I'll now say the magic word. Abracadabra. See what I did there? Instead of saying abracadabra, I said abracadabra.
2: Yes, well done. Very clever, genie.
1: Kara turns wishes into delicious.
3: Yeah.

0: Aloha for Lover. I'm Atita Hipotaka Dews, and this is your news. Parliament rises tomorrow and the battle lines are drawn for this year's general election on November 7. There are concerns over the coalition government rushing through legislation under urgency. Auckland University law lecturer Dr. Suliana Mone says passing law under urgency is unprecedented as it leaves out public input. Dr. Mone is urging Pacific voters to carefully consider election promises political parties have put forward ahead of the election.
1: I think if people are smart enough, it is important to understand particular policies. It is important to look at of what coalitions are likely to occur and whether those coalitions are likely to translate into legislation their particular policy. That's part of the democratic process that you become informed. The right to vote, you shouldn't be taken for granted.
0: New Zealand First will put prevention back at the heart of the healthcare with a strong focus on metabolic health, the key driver of chronic illnesses. It is part of a plan for a directional change of the health system and to make New Zealand healthy. The party says New Zealand has an epidemic of chronic illness impacting the lives of 1 million Kiwis, overwhelming our hospitals and putting unsustainable pressure on our economy. Party leader Winston Peters says their focus is on early prevention with a strong focus on getting healthy dietary practices in primary schools.
2: And what New Zealand First is saying is have a good hard look at this matter and see whether we can turn things around by far better dietary care, far better education to our young people, more of a sport or more of exercise for young people. And we're talking about a healthy health policy, the real issue you're trying to do. You want a more healthy society.